0: Service on Monday after a power cut resulted in major cancellations across its network. The train operator said a very limited number of trains would run from about 6 p.m. on Sunday, with a return to normal service expected on Monday. Five people were arrested in Little Snoring after police shut down an unlicensed music event in the early hours of Sunday morning. Norfolk police attended the event near Thursford Road in the village of Little Snoring shortly after 1 a.m. on Sunday morning and seized sound equipment. The five people were arrested in connection with the event for offences including drug and drink driving. And Manchester City came through a tough test at home to Bournemouth yesterday, claiming a 2-1 comeback win. Enzo Maresca revealed Ryan Cherki had not been happy on the bench before coming on to inspire the comeback.
1: Yeah, the impact was unbelievable. But he's that kind of player. I like Ryan. I told him also after the game.
0: That's the latest from Radio News Hub. I'm Johnny Holmes.
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0: A chilly start across the north, but another fine and dry day for many. Skies turning hazy across Devon and Cornwall with an increased chance of showers. Highs of 24 degrees.

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2: The families of two police officers killed in a wrong-way crash on the A66 have described them as heroes. 37-year-old PC Matthew Blades and 38-year-old PC Tom Clough died alongside five other people when a Volkswagen Passat crashed into their police vehicle in Teesside. Tributes have been paid to all seven victims, while two fundraisers for the officers' families have raised more than £226,000. Prime Minister Andy Burnham's in Kiev on his first overseas trip since taking office. He's marking Ukraine's Independence Day and reaffirming Britain's support. Dave Cronin reports.
3: Andy Burnham says Ukraine should be in no doubt that the UK will stand with it for as long as it takes. The Prime Minister is in Kiev for Independence Day events and will chair its first meeting of the Coalition of the Willing. His visit comes amid fresh tensions with Moscow over the reported use of British-made drones. Burnham says Russia's threats will only strengthen Britain's resolve.
2: Cross Country says it expects to run a full service today after a power cut caused widespread cancellations across its network. Almost all services were cancelled after an outage at its Birmingham control centre knocked out key railway management systems. The RMT has called for a review of control centres. Five people have been arrested after police shut down an unlicensed music event in Little Snoring, Norfolk, in the early hours of Sunday. Police say the arrests relate to alleged offences including drug driving, drink driving, possession of a Class A drug with intent to supply, and carrying on a licensable activity without a licence. Officers seized sound equipment and are investigating who organised the event. And Liverpool were able to rescue a late 2-2 draw from their trip to St James's Park. Liverpool head coach Antoni Iraola explained why Dominic Szoboszlai took the stoppage time penalty.
4: Alexis also was on the pitch and he's a very good penalty taker. Cody, we have a lot, but I think Dom showed the level.
2: That's the latest from Radio News Hub. I'm Johnny Holmes.
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2: A chilly start across the north, but another fine and dry day for many. Skies turning hazy across Devon and Cornwall with an increased chance of showers. Highs of 24 degrees.

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2: Andy Burnham has chosen Ukraine for his first foreign visit as Prime Minister. He's in Kyiv for Independence Day celebrations and talks on the country's future security. Dave Cronin has more.
3: The visit is designed to send a clear message of support from the new Prime Minister. Andy Burnham will meet Ukrainian leaders, take part in Independence Day commemorations and hold talks with allies backing Ukraine. He'll also accept an award on behalf of the British people recognising the UK's support during the war. Burnham says the friendship between Britain and Ukraine will outlast the conflict and insists the UK will not back down until there's a just and lasting peace.
2: The two police officers killed in a wrong-way crash on the A66 have been described as heroes by their loved ones. PC Matthew Blades, age 37, and PC Tom Clough, age 38, died when a Volkswagen Passat crashed into their police vehicle seconds after a pursuit was terminated. Five others also died, 17-year-olds Cole Warbert-Worthy and Theo Ray, 18-year-old Mackay Sellington, and Michael Robert Cahill and Jacob Matusiak, both aged 23. Cross Country said it will run a full service today after a power cut resulted in major cancellations across its network. A power outage in Birmingham, which started on Saturday, affected the company's control centre, resulting in many of the systems used to manage the railway being unavailable. A pioneering scheme to restore a river to a natural state and bring in beavers has shown how the UK could cope with drought. That's according to National Trust experts. It's as the charity's Holnicote estate in Somerset has remained green and lush despite drought across the country. Their spokesperson Ben Eardley explains.
4: It's using elements of natural function in the right place to develop resilience in the landscape, and that can benefit people and it can benefit nature.
2: And pizza chain Domino's is to recruit 5,000 new workers in the next few months. That's the latest from Radio News Hub. I'm Johnny Holmes.
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2: A chilly start across the north, but another fine and dry day for many. Skies turning hazy across Devon and Cornwall with an increased chance of showers. Highs of 24 degrees.

You know, tomorrow is their future. But for me, just another day. 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They seem to know my name. 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I keep saying, she'll be back.

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2: Andy Burnham has chosen Ukraine for his first foreign visit as Prime Minister. He's in Kyiv for Independence Day celebrations and talks on the country's future security. Dave Cronin has more.
3: The visit is designed to send a clear message of support from the new Prime Minister. Andy Burnham will meet Ukrainian leaders, take part in Independence Day commemorations and hold talks with allies backing Ukraine. He'll also accept an award on behalf of the British people recognising the UK's support during the war. Burnham says the friendship between Britain and Ukraine will outlast the conflict and insists the UK will not back down until there's a just and lasting peace.
2: The two police officers killed in a wrong-way crash on the A66 have been described as heroes by their loved ones. PC Matthew Blades, aged 37, and PC Tom Clough, aged 38, died when a Volkswagen Passat crashed into their police vehicle seconds after a pursuit was terminated. Five others also died. 17-year-olds Cole Warbert-Worthy and Theo Ray, 18-year-old Mackay Saddington, and Michael Robert Cahill and Jacob Matusiak, both aged 23. Cross Country said it will run a full service today after a power cut resulted in major cancellations across its network. A power outage in Birmingham, which started on Saturday, affected the company's control centre, resulting in many of the systems used to manage the railway being unavailable. A pioneering scheme to restore a river to a natural state and bring in beavers has shown how the UK could cope with drought. That's according to National Trust experts. It's as the charity's Holnicote estate in Somerset has remained green and lush despite drought across the country. Their spokesperson Ben Eardley explains.
4: It's using elements of natural function in the right place to develop resilience in the landscape, and that can benefit people. And it can benefit nature.
2: And pizza chain Domino's is to recruit 5,000 new workers in the next few months. That's the latest from Radio News Hub. I'm Johnny Holmes.
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2: A chilly start across the north, but another fine and dry day for many. Skies turning hazy across Devon and Cornwall with an increased chance of showers. Highs of 24 degrees.

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2: Prime Minister Andy Burnham's in Kyiv on his first overseas trip since taking office. He's marking Ukraine's Independence Day and reaffirming Britain's support. Dave Cronin reports.
3: Andy Burnham says Ukraine should be in no doubt that the UK will stand with it for as long as it takes. The Prime Minister is in Kyiv for Independence Day events and will chair its first meeting of the Coalition of the Willing. His visit comes amid fresh tensions with Moscow over the reported use of British-made drones. Burnham says Russia's threats will only strengthen Britain's resolve and that Ukraine's security is also the UK's security.
2: The families of two police officers killed in a wrong-way crash on the A66 have described them as heroes. 37-year-old PC Matthew Blades and 38-year-old PC Tom Clough died alongside five other people when a Volkswagen Passat crashed into their police vehicle in Teesside. Five people have been arrested after police shut down an unlicensed music event in Little Snoring, Norfolk in the early hours of Sunday. Police say the arrests relate to alleged offences including drug driving, drink driving, possession of a Class A drug with intent to supply, and carrying on a licensable activity without a licence. Officers seized sound equipment and are investigating who organised the event, while police say complaints were made about noise from nearby Great Snoring. We can make landscapes resilient to drought. That's the message to the National Trust after the success of a river restoration scheme at one of their estates. Ben Eardley is their spokesperson.
4: I think it's seeing nature as natural infrastructure, so making the government aware that really nature is critical infrastructure and it should be at the forefront of our planning for managing the land.
2: And Scottish toddler Molly Murray of Montrose has a rare genetic disorder that makes her allergic to the sun. But now she can finally play at home without the curtains closed, thanks to UV-resistant film installed at her home last month. That's the latest from Radio News Hub. I'm Johnny Holmes.
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2: A chilly start across the north, but another fine and dry day for many. Skies turning hazy across Devon and Cornwall with an increased chance of showers. Highs of 24 degrees.

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1: I never take anything for granted. 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Just because it's here today, it can be gone tomorrow. 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If I'll ever change towards you, because baby, I love you. Girl, I love you. Just the way you are.

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2: More than £250,000 has been raised for the families of two police officers who died in a runway crash on the A66. PC Matthew Blades and Tom Clough were killed when a car driving the wrong way on a dual carriageway crashed into their vehicle. The five teenagers in the other car were also pronounced dead at the scene in the early hours on Saturday. The Prime Minister has agreed to provide Ukraine with blueprints to produce long-range missiles. He's in Kyiv for Independence Day celebrations and talks on the country's future security. Andy Burnham set to announce he'll allow a European defence firm to declassify information on UK components for the long-range Scalp missile. Cross Country say a full service will run today after a power cut resulted in cancellations. A train operator says a very limited number of trains would run from around 6 p.m. yesterday. A power outage in Birmingham, which started on Saturday, affected the company's control centre. Confidence in the UK's economy is at its highest since the start of the Iran conflict. That's according to the British Retail Consortium, who say expectations for personal finances also saw a small improvement. Their spokesperson's Tom Holder.
3: What the government needs to do is try and get some of those business costs out the way that are currently pushing up on people's spending, because it's making businesses have to charge more.
2: In football, Manchester City came through a tough test at home to Bournemouth yesterday, claiming a 2-1 comeback win. Enzo Maresca revealed that Ryan Shirky had not been happy on the bench before coming on to inspire.
4: Yeah, the impact was unbelievable. But he's that kind of player. I like Ryan. I told him also after the game.
2: And Take That star Gary Barlow's teamed up with comedian Jason Manford for a new venture across New Zealand. Their new programme sees them sample local food and wine. From Radio News Hub, I'm Lucy Gorman-Lee.
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2: Chilly across the north, but another fine and dry day for many. Feeling warm, but with gusty winds across the south and west, with a high of 25 degrees Celsius.
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2: Fundraisers for the two police officers killed in a wrong-way crash on the A66 have reached £250,000. PC Matthew Blades and Tom Clough were killed when a car being pursued by police hit the Mart Arm Response Vehicle seconds after the chase was terminated. The five teenagers in the other car were also pronounced dead at the scene in the early hours of Saturday. Andy Burnham's agreed to provide Ukraine with blueprints to produce long-range missiles. The Prime Minister is currently visiting Kyiv for Independence Day celebrations and talks on the country's future security. He's set to announce he'll allow European defence firm MBDA to declassify information on UK components for the weapons. The UEFA president says he's ruled himself out of the running to replace FIFA chief Gianni Infantino. Alexander Šeferin has warned, though, that Infantino should quit or he'll face a leadership bid in March. Gianni Infantino came under increasing pressure to step down over his border plans to secure private investment in FIFA tournaments. Next, confidence in the economy has hit its highest levels since the historical lows reached at the start of the Iran conflict. That's according to the British Retail Consortium. They say there's also been a bump in people's readiness to spend. Their spokesperson is Tom Holder.
3: As the weather was super hot, people weren't wanting to go out shopping. And now that signs that the heat waves are finally possibly over, people are ready to get spending out to shops again.
2: And in football, Liverpool were able to rescue a late 2-2 draw from their trip to St James's Park. Liverpool head coach Andoni Iraola explained why Dominic Szoboszlai took the stoppage time penalty instead of striker Alexander Isak.
4: Alexis also was on the pitch and he's a very good penalty taker. Cody, we have a lot, but I think Dom showed the level.
2: From Radio News Hub, I'm Lucy Gorman-Lee.
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2: Chilly across the north, but another fine and dry day for many. Feeling warm, but with gusty winds across the south and west, with a high of 25 degrees Celsius.

0: Noel Gallagher and his High Flying Birds there to start us off with this morning. Good morning. It's Ouse Valley Radio. It's breakfast and it's Steve Kerman here with you starting off your Monday. Yes, it's the 24th of August already. And like I said, Noel Gallagher's High Flying Birds. Well, all the high flying swallows and swifts are making their way back to Africa as we speak. Yes, I think summer's coming to a close, would you believe?
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0: your street. Yeah, you said forever, now I drive alone past your street.
1: Olivia Rodrigo there with driving license. Yes, we all need one of those, don't we? Or we should do if we're driving on the road anyway. Well, a couple that I saw at Lavenham a couple of Saturdays ago. It was their second appearance. They was there the year before, and they do tell us they're going to be there next August again.

0: the Shires there, and a song called A Good Life. I believe it's their second release from their new album called Bonfire. We got Blondie and Heart of Glass coming up, but first of all, it's the Ouse Valley Radio Showbiz Bulletin.
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2: Dame Judi Dench is championing the idea of living authentically as she reunites with Sir Ian McKellen for a new installment of Tea with Judi Dench. The 91-year-old says their chat, touching on Ian's coming out story, his battle against Section 28, and the freedoms younger generations now enjoy, flowed without a pause. With a friendship spanning half a century, Judi says the episode captures the honesty, history and humour that's defined their lives on and off stage. Taskmaster's Alex Horn says the show's become a beacon of sunniness for families, and now it's putting that energy to good use. The Channel 4 show is teaming up with Great Ormond Street Hospital for a live charity special to help fund a new children's cancer centre. And staying with telly, Gary Barlow is heading to New Zealand with Jason Manford for a new food and wine travel series. The pair will explore the country's stunning landscapes, meet local producers, and dive into Maori traditions.
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2: Apple Home Improvements are giving away £50 if you can guess the celebrity from the clues given out each day on breakfasts, mornings, afternoons and Ouse Valley Drive. You can guess the celebrity at any time and the winner will be drawn completely at random after the competition closes at 7pm on Monday the 31st of August 2026. The winner's name will be announced on the next weekday edition of Ouse Valley Drive, which is Tuesday the 1st of September. And today's clue, he will be 63 this year. He will be 63 this year. And the clues so far, born after the Second World War, is a Sagittarius, born in the USA, is still alive, married twice, still works in his main profession, has light brown hair, is known for film, he is male, has blue eyes, he doesn't use his real first name, he has two Oscars, he is known for serious roles, both his wives are famous, he has the same number of letters in his first and surname. And today's clue, he will be 63 this year. To enter the competition, email guesstheceleb@ousevalleyradio.com with your answer, along with your full name and phone number, so that we can contact you if you win. 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

0: Hey, yeah, Ed there, and a song called Shivers. We've got a song from the 90s coming up from a group called Corner Shop, Brimful of Asher. But first of all, it's the Ouse Valley Radio Business Bulletin.
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2: New research from Rightmove shows cheaper commuter towns are outpacing big cities on house price growth. Areas around Glasgow and Manchester are leading the charge, with Falkirk jumping more than 13%. By contrast, London and Bristol have seen annual falls. Property experts say hybrid working and rising costs are pushing buyers towards towns that offer good transport links, green space and more affordable homes. Lloyds says victims of impersonation scams are losing more money, with the average loss rising 10% to more than £3,500. One case saw an elderly woman tricked into buying gold worth £188,000 for criminals posing as police. And Domino's is gearing up for a busy winter, announcing plans to hire 5,000 new staff across Ireland and the UK. The pizza chain says roles for drivers and in-store teams often become long-term careers. Domino's says the recruitment push reflects growing demand and the value of flexible jobs that can lead to management opportunities.
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1: Judith Barris here, roving reporter for Ouse Valley Radio. We were invited to the Cirque and VIP tickets, seats, and it's been absolutely marvellous. I am chatting here to the ringmaster.
2: Hello, I'm the ringmistress. I'm Angel. Hello, yes, hi. Wow. Glad you enjoyed it then.
1: Wow, yeah, I mean, you've just been telling us that you watch every day, but...
2: Yeah, so like a ringmaster's, ringmistress's job is basically, you know, you're making sure that everything's running swiftly and making sure that things are all going as they should, and you're there ready for if there's anything that doesn't happen right, because obviously it's live entertainment, like something is always, you know, there's always a chance of something happening, going wrong, mistakes can happen, so you've always got to kind of be like on top and ready just in case something does happen to jump in and, well, save the day. But so when you're watching the performers, like you're watching them every single day, so every day, you know, they are professionals, they've trained for years and years and years, like people, you see a couple of minutes, but they have trained for years to like perfect those skills. But obviously, like I said, it's live entertainment, so there is always a chance that something could happen. So that fear is always there, but you never let it show. It's like a swan.
1: We were sat in our seats and we were scared because there's no net.
2: No. So I think what's really, I think more exciting as well about the circus is not like, obviously movies are really impressive, things happen, but they have had a lot of takes to get those shots right, whereas these guys have got one chance, like they've got one take to do it, and you know, they're very, very, very good, and it is scary, it is, because it is...
1: It's scary, but nothing went wrong today, did it?
2: No, nothing did.
1: Oh, well, you smoothed it over. If you did, we couldn't tell.
2: No, like I said, everyone's really professional and everyone does a really, really good job. So, you know, it's, you know, touch wood, nothing ever does happen. But,
1: And how long are you here for now?
2: So we're here until the 30th. So we've got performances every day apart from Monday the 24th. So we've got, it's 11 a.m. and 2:30 p.m. and then 11, 2:30 and 5 on Saturday the 29th.
1: Well, there's posters all around town and it's on the Johnson's website, so if anybody wants to come, and we do recommend them to come, anybody wants to come, they can find out everything on there.
2: Well, you can get tickets online, or you can get them with Johnson's, or you can just do it on the door as you arrive. So the doors are open 40 minutes before the show starts, so you can just grab your tickets at the door and come straight in.
1: Great.
2: I think at the moment availability for all of the performances, so, but you can always check online for any that have lower availability.
1: Great. Well, thanks for chatting to Ouse Valley Radio.
2: Thank you so much for coming.
1: And you did a quick change to be with us. So thanks very much.
2: Thank you.
0: The Sound of Huntingdonshire.

Kylie there, and Better the Devil You Know. Well, sometimes. Not always, sometimes. Well, our charity of the month that we are highlighting for August is the Godmanchester and Huntingdon Food Bank. And if you want to know more about that, Joe George will be on the Over to You show this evening at 7 p.m. with our Karen, and he will tell you much more

0: realize you was dead wrong. It's time to bring it all home. You know, you was lost in confusion, but it's never too late.
1: That's a song called Play This Song, and we have, yeah, taken us to the news at 8 o'clock. 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
3: More than £250,000 has been raised for the families of two police officers who died in a crash on the A66. PC Matthew Blades and Tom Clough were killed when a car driving the wrong way on a dual carriageway crashed into their vehicle. Five teenagers in the other car were also pronounced dead at the scene in the early hours on Saturday. The Prime Minister's agreed to provide Ukraine with blueprints to produce long-range missiles. He's in Kyiv for Independence Day celebrations and talks on the country's future security. Andy Burnham's set to announce he'll allow a European defence firm to declassify information on UK components for the long-range Scalp missile. Drivers are being told to expect a frantic Friday. The summer bank holiday getaway is expected to be the busiest on the roads in more than a decade. The RAC say they estimate 20 million leisure trips will be made by car. The UK's confidence in its economy is at an all-time high since the beginning of the Iran conflict, and it's pushing people to get spending. Tom Holder is from the British Retail Consortium who did the research. He says there are a few other factors.
4: Just as people are more confident in the economy, they're also slightly more confident about their own personal finances. And as a result of that, people are saying they're expecting to be spending more in the next 3 months than they were in the last three, not just on retail, but overall.
3: In football, Manchester City came through a tough test at home to Bournemouth, claiming a 2-1 comeback win. Enzo Maresca revealed that Ryan Cherki had not been happy on the bench before coming on to inspire their win.
5: Yeah, the impact was unbelievable, but it's that kind of player. I like Ryan. I told him also after the game.
3: And Take That star Gary Barlow's teamed up with comedian Jason Manford for a new venture across New Zealand. Their new programme sees them sample local food and wine. That's the latest from Radio News Hub. I'm Lucy Gorman-Lee.
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3: Chilly across the north, but another fine and dry day for many. Feeling warm, but with gusty winds across the south and west, with a high of 25 degrees Celsius.

0: Lovely song there. Good morning. It's Ooze Valley Radio Breakfast. That's Geoffrey Osborne there, and On the Wings of Love. Good morning. I tell you what, you can hear us in so many ways. You can download our app, of course. 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

And castle of Berwick-upon-Tweed was captured from Scotland by an English army. The border town has remained English ever since.

0: Luke Combs there, and Refrigerator Door. I've said this many times, but at home, every time the refrigerator door opens and the light comes on, I burst into song because I think I'm on stage. Yeah, I know it's silly. Anyway, it's time for the Ouse Valley Radio Single of the Week, Marry You Again.
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0: Marvin Gaye there, of course, and What's Going On? That was from the 1970s, and before that, Justin Bieber. We've got Kezia and All of the Feeling coming up, but first of all, it's the Ouse Valley Radio Sports Bulletin.
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2: In the Premier League, Brighton and Hove Albion thrashed Aston Villa 4-0, while Newcastle United drew 2-2 with Liverpool. And Man City boss Enzo Maresca revealed that Ryan Shirky had not been happy on the bench before coming on to inspire Manchester City's 2-1 comeback win over Bournemouth.
3: Sometimes also you plan for the last half an hour, second half. So I think what they have to do when they don't play from the start is what Ryan has done today. Just be ready, go inside and try to do the best.
2: World champion Lando Norris has won the final Dutch Grand Prix at Zandvoort. Championship leader Kimi Antonelli finished second, with George Russell taking third. Lewis Hamilton was fourth for Ferrari, ahead of teammate Charles Leclerc, while Fernando Alonso picked up points for Aston Martin in ninth. And Great Britain's men have successfully defended their team title at the European Gymnastics Championships. Courtney Tullock, Joe Fraser, Harry Hempworth, Jonas Rushworth and Sol Scott claimed gold.
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the events page. And also today it's the Huntingdon branch of Parkinson's UK and their meet for their monthly get together at Judith's Field Pavilion of the London Road in Godmanchester, and that's at 2 p.m. Anyone affected by Parkinson's is welcome, and for more information you can contact Marianne Fountain on 07902 265 615, and there again you can find that on our community news and events page on our website.

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two interesting facts about the group and the song. 3 Degrees there, of course, and When Will I See You Again. That was the last, well, it was a 7-inch single that I played on a radio station in 1989, yes. And then I had one of those breaks that you have, you see, after that. And Sarah Ferguson from the 3 Degrees, she's one of my Facebook friends. I class her as a friend. She hasn't the foggiest idea who I am, really. Anyway, our charity of the month that we are highlighting is the Godmanchester and Huntingdon Food Bank. Over the last financial year, the local food bank has helped 3,208 individuals and families to provide food for their tables. Times are hard, especially if you are reliant upon state benefit for your income. Once rent, rates and utilities are paid for each week, there is often little left for other essentials like food. Now, if you would like to know more about the Godmanchester and Huntingdon Food Bank, this evening on the Over to You show, that's at 7 o'clock, our Karen will be talking to Joe George, one of the trustees of the Charity of the Month, Godmanchester and Huntingdon Food Bank. That's at 7 p.m. on Over to You on Ouse Valley Radio.

Thompson twins there. Steve Kerman here. Good morning, it's Ouse Valley Radio Breakfast. And we've got 10,000 hours. Well, no, we haven't. We've got a song called 10,000 hours that's 2 minutes 43 seconds long to take us to the news at 9 o'clock.

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4: Fundraisers for the two police officers killed in a wrong-way crash on the A66 have raised £250,000. PC Matthew Blades and Tom Clough were killed when a car being pursued by police hit the Mart Arm response vehicle seconds after the chase was terminated. The five teenagers in the other car were also pronounced dead at the scene in the early hours on Saturday. Andy Burnham's agreed to provide Ukraine with blueprints to produce long-range missiles. The Prime Minister's currently visiting Kyiv for Independence Day celebrations and talks on the country's future security. He's set to announce he'll allow European defence firm MBDA to declassify information on UK components for the weapons. The UEFA president says he's ruled himself out of the running to replace FIFA chief Gianni Infantino. Alexander Chenferin has warned, though, that Infantino should quit or he'll face a leadership bid in March. Gianni Infantino has come under increasing pressure to step down over his abortive plans to secure private investments in FIFA tournaments. Next, confidence in the UK's economy is at its highest since the start of the Iran conflict. That's according to the British Retail Consortium, who say expectations for personal finances also saw a small improvement. A spokesperson's Tom Holder.
5: What the government needs to do is try and get some of those business costs out the way that are currently pushing up on people's spending because it's making businesses have to charge more.
4: And in football, Liverpool were able to rescue a late 2-2 draw from their trip to St James's Park. Liverpool head coach Andoni Iraola explained why Dominic Szoboszlai took the stoppage time penalty instead of striker Alexander Isak.
6: Alexis also was on the pitch and he's a very good penalty taker. Cody, we have a lot, but I think Dom showed the level.
4: From Radio News Hub, I'm Lucy Gorman-Lane.
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4: Chilly across the north, but another fine and dry day for many. Feeling warm, but with gusty winds across the south and west, with a high of 25 degrees Celsius.

0: Only want to be with you. Yeah, of course we do. It's Who's Value Radio Breakfast, and that was the what was it? Hootie and the Blowfish. Yeah. There's a good name for a group. Steve Kerman here. Remember, Peter Rogers will be with you at 10 o'clock this morning. But between now and then, we've got some fantastic music lined up, including Jesse Weir.
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Michael Jackson there and Billie Jean. Steve Kerman here. We've got UB40 and Many Rivers to Cross coming up. It was on this day in 1847, Charlotte Bronte sent her manuscript for Jane Eyre to her London publisher, Smith, Elder and Company. And in 1875, Matthew Webb, Captain Webb, started his attempt from Dover to become the first person to swim the English Channel. He reached Calais at 10:40 a.m. the following morning, having been in the water for 22 hours. And in 1947, on the 24th of August, it was the first Edinburgh Festival that was held.

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I was tapping my foot to that one. That's Stevie Wonder there, of course, and Boogie On, Reggae Woman. Steve Kerman here. It's Ouse Valley Radio Breakfast. We've got MT Jones with a song called I Don't Understand.

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2: Apple Home Improvements are giving away £50 if you can guess the celebrity from the clues given out each day on breakfasts, mornings, afternoons and Ouse Valley Drive. You can guess the celebrity at any time and the winner will be drawn completely at random after the competition closes at 7pm on Monday the 31st of August 2026. The winner's name will be announced on the next weekday edition of Ouse Valley Drive, which is Tuesday the 1st of September. And today's clue, he will be 63 this year. He will be 63 this year. And the clues so far, born after the Second World War, is a Sagittarius, born in the USA, is still alive, married twice, still works in his main profession, has light brown hair, is known for film, he is male, has blue eyes, he doesn't use his real first name, he has two Oscars, he is known for serious roles, both his wives are famous, he has the same number of letters in his first and surname. And today's clue, he will be 63 this year. To enter the competition, email guesstheceleb@ousevalleyradio.com with your answer, along with your full name and phone number, so that we can contact you if you win. 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Your personal details will be kept secure. 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
2: Judith Barrett here, Ouse Valley Radio roving reporter. It's been such a treat this morning. I've had VIP tickets to the Cirque and it's been absolutely fabulous. I'm here with Salvatore who pulls it all together.
3: Yes, we are all the family together, like we're a family run business and we're trying our best to make a family experience from 1 year to like 99. Everyone can join.
2: Yeah, I think everybody did enjoy it. There was some little ones. In fact, there was a few weeks old baby, and there was toddlers, and there was teenagers, and there was grandparents, and they were all having fun.
3: Can you
2: hear the applause when you're actually in the ring?
3: Yes, we hear, but it feeds the act, isn't it? It feeds the artist, it feeds the performance. So the louder you are, the better.
2: Yeah, and your bit was particularly exciting. Yes, and how long have you trained to be able to do that?
3: I started when I was 3 years old.
2: When you were three?
3: Yeah, and then you just start practicing and getting better and better and better.
2: Wow. And so, but you still practice every day, I'm presuming?
3: Yeah, every day about 2 hours.
2: 2 hours every day, and then you've got two shows.
3: Yeah.
2: You've just finished one show, quick turnaround to the next show.
3: Yes.
2: And everybody has to do something, you know.
3: Yeah, you basically reset. Rewind. Everything rewind and ready to go again.
2: Yeah, and there's some quick changes in costumes. How do you coordinate all that?
3: It's all rehearsed.
2: All rehearsed. Yeah. So you rehearse your bit for hours, and then you rehearse together.
3: That's right.
2: And then when we arrive, it's then all perfect.
3: Yes, you just see the magic of it. You don't see the background and how much work is actually goes into it.
2: I mean, even the music, I was impressed. I work a lot with music. The music was all coordinated to everything. That's a job in itself, isn't it? The music and the lights. And of course as they say, the smell of the grease paint, the rubber.
3: Yeah, the popcorn, the candy floss.
2: Yeah. Yes. Oh yes. Yeah, people can get candy floss and popcorn and have a real good making family memories.
3: That's right. Yeah.
2: Yeah.
3: And we have people come year after year after year.
2: Year after year. Yeah, I did hear somebody when we were in the queue saying, "Is this where Grandma bought us last year?" So they come back because they enjoyed it so much.
3: Exactly.
2: Yeah. Well, it's been a fantastic show. I've really enjoyed it. It's my first experience.
3: Oh, wow. Thank you for coming.
2: Yeah. So thanks for talking to Ouse Valley Radio.
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4: Radio. You said you hated the ocean, but you're surfing now.

Camilla and Ed there with Bam Bam. Steve Kerman here. We got Babylon and David Gray coming up. It was on this day, the 24th of August in 2014, that we sadly lost Dickie Attenborough. Yes, Richard Attenborough, aged 90, who championed the British film business for more than 60 years.

Bangles there, of course, an eternal flame. The eternal flame of Ooze Valley Radio. Steve Kerman here. I have got to make way for others, of course. And remember, this afternoon at 1 o'clock, it's afternoons on Ooze Valley Radio. And I'm going to finish with Sister Sledge this morning. And we are family. We are. And the godfather of us all, Peter Rogers, will be with you after the news at 10 o'clock. I'll catch you on Sunday at 8 and most possibly tomorrow morning at 7 o'clock as well. Have a lovely day.

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3: Fundraisers for the two police officers killed in a wrong-way crash on the A66 have reached £250,000. Holly Hughes reports.
4: PC Matthew Blades and Tom Clough were killed when a car being pursued by police hit the marked armed response vehicle seconds after the chase was terminated. The five teenagers in the other car were also pronounced dead at the scene in the early hours on Saturday. Organisers say funds raised would be split equally between the two officers' families, and the Federation would continue to provide support.
3: Andy Burnham's arrived in Ukraine in his first foreign trip as Prime Minister. His visit coincides with Ukraine's Independence Day as he aims to underline the UK's support for the country. He's set to meet with President Volodymyr Zelensky later on. Confidence in the economy has hit its highest levels since the historical lows reached at the start of the Iran conflict. According to the British Retail Consortium, there's also been a bump in people's readiness to spend. Their spokesperson Tom Holder explains.
5: As the weather was super hot, people weren't wanting to go out shopping. And now that signs that the heat waves are finally possibly over, people are ready to get spending out to shops again.
3: Cross Country say a full service will run today after a power cut resulted in cancellations. A power outage in Birmingham, which started on Saturday, affected the company's control centre. Drivers are being told to expect a frantic Friday. The summer bank holiday getaway is expected to be the busiest on the roads in more than a decade. The RAC say they estimate 20 million leisure trips will be made by car between Friday and Monday the 31st. And actress Dame Judi Dench says people should be able to live authentically as themselves. She's been chatting to Sir Ian McKellen on a new episode of their TV show. That's the latest from Radio News Hub. I'm Lucy Gorman-Lee.
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3: Chilly across the north, but another fine and dry day for many. Feeling warm, but with gusty winds across the south and west, with a high of 25 degrees Celsius.

Morning all, it's Monday the 24th of August. Welcome to Mornings with me, Peter Rogers, on Ouse Valley Radio on 104FM, the sound of Huntingdonshire. Hope you all had a great weekend, a quick trip into town for me on Saturday. Very few people around, I was surprised. Maybe they're all away enjoying the sunshine. Outside the studio today, a fine day with plenty of sunny spells, perhaps some cloudier moments developing at times with the odd light shower, possible, a maximum 22 degrees. And, of course, many thanks to Steve Kerman for breakfast this morning. I don't know about the Godfather bit, Steve. I will admit I am a great-grandfather, if that's any help. To start, Chic with Good Times, and here's Holly Valance. Mwah.

This month it's National Road Victim Month, observed every year throughout August, which was chosen because it includes the anniversary of Britain's first road death in 1896. It serves as a time for reflection on the impact of road traffic accidents on victims, families and communities. It also raises awareness about road safety and the importance of preventing further tragedies through responsible driving and road use.

In the papers today, Thor Blimey is a caption in the Daily Mail as it features pictures of the Manchester City and Norway footballer Erling Haaland having his trademark long hair cut. The Daily Express considers whether Haaland's new close-cropped look may have left him with food for thought after failing to score in yesterday's 2-1 victory over Bournemouth. The Daily Star's editorial has no such concerns, saying he remains a cut above.

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What's it called? Who's It By?

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Answering your shadows coming up in the last hour of the programme. And after Avicii with Wake Me Up, it'll be time for today's clue for Apple's Guess a Celeb competition.

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2: 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If you can guess a celebrity from the clues given out each day on Breakfast, Mornings, Afternoons and Ouse Valley Drive. You can guess a celebrity at any time and the winner will be drawn completely at random after the competition closes at 7pm on Monday the 31st of August. The winner's name will be announced on the next weekday edition of Ouse Valley Drive, which is Tuesday the 1st of September. And today's clue for the 24th of August, he will be 63 this year. And from the beginning, born after the Second World War, is a Sagittarius, born in the USA, is still alive, married twice, still works in his main profession, has light brown hair, is known for film, he is male, has blue eyes, he doesn't use his real first name, he has two Oscars, he's known for serious roles, both his wives are famous, has the same number of letters in his first name and surname, and today he will be 63 this year. To enter the competition, email guessacelebatoosevalleyradio.com with your answer, along with your full name and phone number, so we can contact you if you win. 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Your personal details will be kept securely. 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

Before John Farnham with You're the Voice, and you've just been listening to Sabrina Carpenter, Please, Please, Please. Another clue now for the question for today. Name this tune. What's it called? Who's it by?

first clue was the world's second largest continent. And the second, in 2024, it surpassed 1 billion plays on YouTube. What's it called? Who's it by? 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No prize, of course, just for fun. And the answer in your shadow is coming up in the last hour of the programme, just after 12 o'clock. And from Calvin Harris and Dua Lipa, one kiss.

Russ Martin's Happy Hour. Most pubs these days, you have 2 hours for a happy hour. How they work it all out, I don't know. Anyway, in the second hour of the program, the Ouse Valley Radio Single of the Week, followed by the Ouse Valley Radio Showbiz Bulletin with Sunita Sims. And before the news at 11 with Jonathan Deutsch, The Eurythmics, You Have Placed a Chill on My Heart. And that's followed by Phil Collins. And a groovy kind of love.

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3: 250,000 pounds has been raised for the families of two police officers who died in a crash on the A66. Holly Hughes has more.
4: PC Matthew Blades and Tom Clough were killed when a car driving the wrong way on a dual carriageway crashed into their vehicle. The five teenagers in the other car were also pronounced dead at the scene in the early hours of Saturday. Organisers said funds raised would be split equally between the two officers' families. A second crowdfunder for the families had raised more than £27,600.
3: The Prime Minister's arrived in Ukraine to underline his support for the country. It's his first foreign visit since taking over from Sir Keir Starmer. Andy Burnham is due to chair a meeting of the so-called Coalition of the Willing later. The UEFA president says he's ruled himself out of the running to replace FIFA chief Gianni Infantino. Alexander Čeferin has warned, though, that Infantino should quit or he'll face a leadership bid in March. Gianni Infantino's come under increasing pressure to step down over his aborted plans to secure private investments in FIFA tournaments. Next, the UK's confidence in its economy is at an all-time high since the beginning of the Iran conflict, and it's pushing people to get spending. Tom Holder is from the British Retail Consortium who did the research. He says there are a few other factors.
5: Just as people are more confident in the economy, they're also slightly more confident about their own personal finances, and as a result of that, people are saying they're expecting to be spending more in the next 3 months than they were in the last three, not just on retail, but overall.
3: And drivers are being told to expect a frantic Friday. The summer bank holiday getaway is expected to be the busiest on the roads in more than a decade. The RAC say they estimate 20 million leisure trips will be made by car between Friday and Monday the 31st. That's the latest from Radio News Hub. I'm Lucy Gorman-Lee.
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3: Chilly across the north, but another fine and dry day for many. Feeling warm, but with gusty winds across the south and west, with a high of 25 degrees Celsius.

0: Welcome back to the second hour of Mornings with me, Peter Rogers. To start the hour, Leanne Rimes with I Need You. And here's the Ouse Valley Radio single of the week.
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The Ouse Valley Radio Single of the Week is by the American country music duo Dan and Shay, bringing the beachy summertime romance vibes in their new single, Marry You Again, the third song released from their forthcoming sixth studio album, Young, which is out now. And that's the Stranglers with Golden Brown. The Ouse Valley Radio Show is Bulletin with Tanita Sims.

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1: Dame Judi Dench is championing the idea of living authentically as she reunites with Sir Ian McKellen for a new installment of Tea with Judi Dench. The 91-year-old says their chat, touching on Ian's coming out story, his battle against Section 28, and the freedoms younger generations now enjoy, flowed without a pause. With a friendship spanning half a century, Judi says the episode captures the honesty, history and humour that's defined their lives on and off stage. Taskmaster's Alex Horn says the show's become a beacon of silliness for families, and now it's putting that energy to good use. The Channel 4 show is teaming up with Great Ormond Street Hospital for a live charity special to help fund a new children's cancer centre. And staying with telly, Gary Barlow is heading to New Zealand with Jason Manford for a new food and wine travel series. The pair will explore the country's stunning landscapes, meet local producers, and dive into Maori traditions.
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5: Judith Barrett here, Ouse Valley Radio, roving reporter. We've just had a fantastic time at the circus, at the Circuit. Is that how I pronounce it?
6: Turquoise.
5: Yeah. Alex, you had lots of roles.
6: Yes.
5: And, well, it was amazing. It was amazing.
6: Tell me
5: how old you were when you started training.
6: When I started training, I was about, I started dancing at the age of 5.
5: Yeah.
6: And then I got into doing parkour when about 13. And then I started learning circus about 5 years ago.
5: Wow.
6: Yeah.
5: So, it looked like you were having fun.
6: Yes, it's lots of fun.
5: Lots of fun. And you had quick changes because you were playing different characters.
6: Yes, yes.
5: So, all totally choreographed.
6: Yes, of course. Well, we've been doing the same show for almost a month now, just over maybe almost 2 months now.
5: Yeah.
6: It's our last ground here for 10 days. So, we're pretty rehearsed in what we're doing.
5: Yeah. That bit where she was stood on your head and then you stood up.
6: Yes.
5: Wow. How long did it take you to train for that bit?
6: Just that trick? That took a while. So it took about 2 years of just practicing standing on head. That's one thing, to build the muscles for the neck.
5: I felt for your neck.
6: And we practiced slowly building up. It's actually a lot in the knees. I've had a lot of knee problems as an acrobat. The knees wear in quite quick, but over time strengthening. So it's taken about almost four years to get that trick.
5: We appreciated it. I did feel for your neck. And you just stood up, there she was in the air. People need to come and see this, don't they?
6: Yes, definitely.
5: Yes, you're here again, you're doing a quick change for the afternoon show.
6: Yes, of course.
5: And then three shows, is it on Saturday?
6: Three shows Saturday, yes.
5: Three shows Saturday. Well, I can only say that us members from Ouse Valley Radio really enjoyed it. Keep it up. I mean, it was awesome. And have you got any plans to train to do anything else, or it's all full on at the moment?
6: It's always full on. I mean, we're always learning new acts. We also do the big wheel. We're learning a skating act. We've been learning slide table. We've been learning many other little skills. I mean, as an acrobat, you can be quite flexible with different skills and performances you can make. So we're always coming up with new things, new ways to show off our skills. So
5: new ways to show. Well, it was a fantastic show. Thanks very much for talking to us, Ouse Valley Radio.
6: Thank you.
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David Bowie and Mick Jagger dancing in the street to go in and coming out. 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And Hinchinbrook Country Park allows free entry to explore its 170 acres of lakes, meadows and woodlands. 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

Celebrating birthdays today, actor, comedian, radio personality and journalist Stephen Fry, KB, whose film credits include Chariots of Fire and A Fish Called Wanda. On TV, Jeeves and Wooster and a bit of Fry and Laurie, and on stage, Oscar Wilde's The Importance of Being Earnest. And Rupert Grint, the actor who won a Young Artist Award for the Most Promising Young Newcomer for his role as Ron Weasley in Harry Potter and the Sorcerer's Stone. He, of course, played Weasley in all 8 films in the series. And Lucy Mecklenburgh, the English television personality, model and businesswoman, known for her appearances in the ITV reality series The Only Way is Essex, and later appeared in Tumble and Tour de Celeb. And if it's your birthday today, it goes without saying, a very happy birthday to you. Music today from Jesse Ware, I Could Get Used to This, and the American Authors, Best Day of My Life. Happy birthday.

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the clues. The world's second largest continent, and in 2024 it surpassed 1 billion plays on YouTube. And if you're not sure about who played it, for the band's name, a misspelling of a ballerina's skirt. What's it called? Who's it by? 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No prizes as always, it's just for fun. And the answer in the show is coming up just after 12 o'clock.

Harry Styles with Golden. And the Ramsey Royal Museum is now open during the whole of August for the summer season, including Mondays plus the normal hours, which are Saturdays, Sundays and Bank Holiday Mondays from 2 to 5 p.m. from April to October inclusive.

Marshmallow and Jonas Brothers with Leave Before You Love Me. In the last hour of the programme, of course, today's look back at the 70s, what was going on August the 20th, and the playout of today's question, Name This Tune. And before the news at 12 with Tanita Sims, here's Kachagugu, Too Shy, and Girls Aloud, The Promise.

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3: Andy Burnham has arrived in Ukraine in his first foreign trip as Prime Minister. His visit coincides with Ukraine's Independence Day as he aims to underline the UK's support for the country. Next, fundraisers for the two police officers killed in a wrong-way crash on the A66 have reached £250,000. Holly Hughes reports.
4: PC Matthew Blades and Tom Clough were killed when a car being pursued by police hit the marked armed response vehicle seconds after the chase was terminated. The five teenagers in the other car were also pronounced dead at the scene in the early hours on Saturday. Organisers say funds raised would be split equally between the two officers' families and the Federation would continue to provide support.
3: A man has been charged with murder after another man was found shot dead in a car in East London. 40-year-old Sergi Liahu is charged with the murder of Massa Mia, who was found with gunshot wounds in a car in East Ham on August 18th. Liahu, of no fixed address, will appear at Bromley Magistrates Court later. Theft, bullying and taking sick leave when not ill. Those are the worst behaviours by workers leading to disciplinary action, according to ACAS. Their spokesperson is Kevin Rowan.
5: We have seen issues that can be dealt with really quite easily and quite straightforward with a conversation, escalating into much more formal procedures, which is really costly, really time consuming. And as a real emotional burden to everybody involved.
3: Race across the world star Joe Gardner has died aged 61, a year after her son and co-star Sam died following a car crash. Joe died following a long and courageous battle with cancer. And Take That star Gary Barlow has teamed up with comedian Jason Manford for a new venture across New Zealand. The new food programme sees them sample local food and wine. That's the latest from Radio News Hub. I'm Tanita Sims.
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3: It's another fine and dry day for many. Skies will turn hazy from the south later. Feeling warm, but with gusty winds across the south and west, highs of 25 degrees Celsius.

Welcome back to Third Hour of Mornings with me, Peter Rogers. Griff with One Night. Playout time now of the question for today, named this tune. What was it called? Who's it by?

America. The song and the singer is Toto. Many thanks to Jane, having a busy laundry day. And Joe says, no real plans for today apart from some laundry and tidying the kitchen. And Pauline with the best job of all, peeling, cooking apples to cook and to freeze. Thank you for taking part. Your music today comes from Karen Ramirez, Looking for Love. And the Gibson Brothers, ooh, what a life. It's a quick quiz question tomorrow. Look forward to you joining me then.

from 10cc, the English rock band formed back in the 70s, well known for its innovative and distinctive backing track, composed mostly of multi-track vocals, I'm Not In Love, which became their second number one in the UK.

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0: Another great song from yesteryear, Diana Ross with Chain Reaction. 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
0: Apple Home Improvements are giving away £50. If you can guess a celebrity from the clues given out each day on Breakfast, Mornings, Afternoons and Ouse Valley Drive. You can guess a celebrity at any time and the winner will be drawn completely at random after the competition closes at 7pm on Monday the 31st of August. The winner's name will be announced on the next weekday edition of Ouse Valley Drive, which is Tuesday the 1st of September. And today's clue for the 24th of August, he will be 63 this year. And from the beginning, born after the Second World War, is a Sagittarius, born in the USA, is still alive, married twice, still works in his main profession, has light brown hair, is known for film, he is male, has blue eyes, he doesn't use his real first name, he has two Oscars, he's known for serious roles, both his wives are famous, has the same number of letters in his first name and surname, and today he will be 63 this year. To enter the competition, email guessacelebatoosevalleyradio.com with your answer, along with your full name and phone number, so we can contact you if you win. 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Your personal details will be kept securely. 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

If You're Too Shy, Let Me Know, from the 1975. And on the 24th of August in 1975, officers responsible for the military coup in Greece in 1967 were sentenced to death in Athens. These sentences were later commuted to life imprisonment. And from the 70s, Paul McCartney and Wings with Jet and the Electric Light Orchestra, Evil Woman.

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3: Judith Barrett here, roving reporter for Ouse Valley Radio. We were invited to the Cirque and VIP tickets, seats, and it's been absolutely marvellous. I am chatting here to the ringmaster.
4: Hello, I'm the ringmistress. I'm Angel. Hello, yes, hi. Wow. Glad you enjoyed it then.
3: Wow, yeah, I mean, you've just been telling us that you watch it every day, but...
4: Yeah, so like a ringmaster's, ringmistress's job is basically, you know, you're making sure that everything's running swiftly and making sure that things are all going as they should and you're there ready for if there's anything that doesn't happen right. Because obviously it's live entertainment, like
3: right.
4: Something is always, you know, there's always a chance of something happening, going wrong, mistakes can happen. So you've always got to kind of be like on top and ready just in case something does happen to jump in and,
3: yeah.
4: Well, save the day. But so when you're watching the performers, like you're watching them every single day. So every day, you know, they are professionals, they've trained for years and years. And years, like people, you see a couple of minutes, but they have trained for years to like perfect those skills. But obviously, like I said, it's live entertainment, so there is always a chance that something could happen. So that fear is always there, but you never let it show. It's like a swan.
3: We were sat in our seats and we were scared because there's no net.
4: No. So I think what's really, I think more exciting as well about the circus, it's not like, obviously movies are really impressive, things happen, but they have had a lot of takes to get those shots right, whereas these guys have got one chance, like they've got one take to do it, and you know, they're very, very, very good, and it is yeah. Scary, it is, because it is...
3: It's scary, but nothing went wrong today, did it?
4: No, nothing did.
3: Oh, well,
4: no.
3: you smoothed it over if you did, we couldn't tell.
4: No. Okay. Like I said, everyone's really professional and everyone does a really, really good job. So, you know, it's, you know, touch wood, nothing ever does happen. But, yeah.
3: And how long are you here for now?
4: So we're here until the 30th. So yeah. We've got performances every day apart from Monday the 24th. So we've got, it's 11 a.m. and 2:30 p.m. and then 11, 2:30 and 5 on Saturday the...
3: Right.
4: 29.
3: well, there's posters all around town and it's on the Johnson's website, so if
4: yes.
3: Anybody wants to come, and we do recommend them to come, anybody wants to come, they can find out.
4: Perfect, yeah.
3: Everything on there.
4: Well, you can get tickets online or you can get them with Johnson's, or you can just do it on the door as you arrive. So the doors are open 40 minutes before the show starts, so you can just grab your tickets at the door and come straight in.
3: Great.
4: I think at the moment availability for all of the performances, so, but you can always check online for any that have lower availability.
3: Great. Well, yeah. Thanks for chatting to Ouse Valley Radio.
4: No, thank you so much for coming.
3: And you did a quick change to be with us, so thanks very much.
4: Thank you.

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This evening on Ouse Valley Radio at 7 o'clock and over to you, Karen Adams will be talking to Joe George, one of the trustees of our August Charity of the Month, the Godmanchester and Huntington Food Bank. Don't miss it.

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Post Malone with Circles. Time for me to take my leave of you. At 4 o'clock, Ooze Valley Drive with Pete Singleton, and before that, following Tanita Sims with the news at 1, Ooze Valley Afternoons with Mike Wing today. I'll be back tomorrow morning at 10. Look forward to your company. Enjoy your day, and to play me out, Sophie Ellis-Bextor, Take Me Home. From me, Peter, until tomorrow, it's bye for now. Bye.

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4: Andy Burnham has pledged to continue Britain's support for Ukraine as he told the country it was keeping the flame of European freedom alive in the 21st century. The Prime Minister made his address during celebrations to mark the 35th anniversary of Ukraine's independence. Next, more than £250,000 has been raised for the families of two police officers who died in a crash on the A66. Holly Hughes has more.
5: PC Matthew Blades and Tom Clough were killed when a car driving the wrong way on a dual carriageway crashed into their vehicle. The five teenagers in the other car were also pronounced dead at the scene in the early hours of Saturday. Organisers said funds raised would be split equally between the two officers' families. A second crowdfunder for the families had raised more than £27,600.
4: Professor Jason Arday's memoir will be published in the UK as planned. His family say it's only right that they honour his wishes. Professor Arday resigned from his role at the University of Cambridge earlier this month after he faced intense scrutiny over accusations of plagiarism. On August 14th, he was found dead in Battersea, South London. The memoir will be released on Thursday. Rail passengers in Essex and London may face longer journeys over the coming week because of track issues caused by droughts and hot weather. It comes after two trains derailed during the heatwave earlier this month. The worst behaviours by workers leading to disciplinary action includes theft, bullying and being rude. But not all issues need to be escalated.
6: There are easier routes to resolution rather than just going straight into formal procedures. Simply having a conversation about these concerns in a lot of cases is going to make such a big difference.
4: That's Kevin Rowan from Conciliation Service ACAS. And if you're hitting the roads this Friday, drivers are being told to expect a frantic Friday. That's because the summer bank holiday getaway is expected to be the busiest on roads in more than a decade. That's the latest from Radio News Hub. I'm Tanita Sims.
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4: It's another fine and dry day for many. Skies will turn hazy from the south later. Feeling warm, but with gusty winds across the south and west, highs of 25 degrees Celsius.

Good afternoon, Monday's afternoon show here on Ouse Valley Radio. Yes, it's me, Mike Wing. Welcome along. That was Silk Sonic, Bruno Mars, Anderson Park, and probably a whole lot more. Big thank you to Peter Rogers for the last 3 hours. I'm with you all the way through until 4 o'clock. Here's Dancing on the Ceiling and Lionel Richie. Good afternoon.

That's Avicii and Waiting for Love. Our first look this afternoon at events happening in our area this week. Starting today's Cirque at Johnson's of Oldhurst. Performances at 11 a.m. We have missed that one. And 2:30 each day with an extra performance on Saturday at 5 p.m. Tickets available at ticketsource.com. And as I say, it's on all week, Monday through until Sunday. And also this afternoon, Parkinson UK Huntingdon branch meets for their monthly get together at the Judith Fields Pavilion on the London Road in Godmanchester at 2 p.m. Still got time to get down for that one. Anyone affected by Parkinson's is welcome. For more information, contact Marianne Fountain on 07902 265 615, and we'll have another look in an hour's time of local events in our area. Rick Astley, Waiting on You.

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2: Apple Home Improvements are giving away £50 if you can guess the celebrity from the clues given out each day on breakfast, mornings, afternoons and Ouse Valley Drive. You can guess the celebrity at any time and the winner will be drawn completely at random after the competition closes at 7 p.m. on Monday the 31st of August 2026. The winner's name will be announced on the next weekday edition of Ouse Valley Drive. That's Tuesday the 1st of September. And the clues so far this month: born after the Second World War, is a Sagittarius, born in the USA, is still alive, married twice, still works in his main profession, has light brown hair, is known for film, he is male, has blue eyes, he doesn't use his real first name. He has two Oscars, he is known for serious roles, both his wives are famous. He has the same number of letters in his first name and surname. And the final clue for today is he will be 63 this year. To enter the competition, email guessthecelebrity at ousevalleyradio.com with your answer along with your full name and phone number so we can contact you if you win. 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

Never Can Say Goodbye. The Jackson 5, as they were known then, later just became the Jacksons. This is Ouse Valley Radio. Monday afternoon, Mike Wing with you. Yes, I didn't expect to be here this afternoon, I have to admit, but I am. And I'll be with you tomorrow, of course, and Wednesday this week. It's just like the old days for me when we first started a radio station in Norfolk, where I live. And we did an RSL, a one-month program, one-month schedule. And I did every afternoon for a month. So it's just like old times for me. And I've always done the afternoons. It's Gladys Knight and Baby Don't Shake Your Mind. And to take us up to the news, after that, we'll have the Lighthouse Family and...

That's Gladys Knight. Oh, baby, don't change your mind. I did say it would be the Lighthouse family. I've just got time to tell you that the 2 o'clock news will be with Tanita Sims, and this is Buddy Holly Heartbeat, and then we'll have the Lighthouse family.

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4: Andy Burnham has pledged to continue Britain's support for Ukraine as he told the country it was keeping the flame of European freedom alive in the 21st century. He also hit back at Moscow's claims Britain has added fuel to the fire of the Ukraine war. Here's Minister for the Armed Forces, Louise Sander-Jones.
5: It's hugely important. So today is the 35th anniversary of Ukraine's independence and it's never been more important. We know with the war against the Russian aggression how hard-fought freedom is. Freedom is not free, as we know.
4: More than £250,000 has been raised for the family of two police officers who died in a crash on the A66. PC Matthew Blades and Tom Clough were killed when a car driving the wrong way on a dual carriageway crashed into their vehicle. The five teenagers in the other car were also pronounced dead at the scene in the early hours on Saturday. Authorities in the US have urged 90,000 residents to evacuate as shifting winds continue to challenge firefighters trying to bring an out-of-control wildfire in Nevada under control. At least 6 people, 3 emergency services personnel and 3 civilians have been injured. Workplace issues like rudeness and lying about illness might not need to be escalated to be resolved. That's the advice from Conciliation Service ACAS. Their spokesperson is Kevin Rowan.
6: It's really in employers' interest to do this. So I think first of all we want to make sure we're supporting them to have very clear, fair and transparent procedures in place, but also talk to them about what skills managers need.
4: And the Netherlands has pulled out of the 2027 Eurovision Song Contest for the second year in a row. Dutch public service broadcaster Avrotros says the event can no longer be considered neutral, with the participating country still involved in a large-scale military conflict. Eurovision announced earlier this month that winners will be ineligible to host the contest if they are involved in armed conflict. That's the latest from Radio News Hub. I'm Tanita Sims.
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4: It's another fine and dry day for many. Skies will turn hazy from the south later. Feeling warm, but with gusty winds across the south and west, highs of 25 degrees Celsius.

him for the weekend. Probably should be just for the week, being on a Monday. In about 10 minutes time, we'll have another look at events happening in our area this week. Here's Cher, If I Could Turn Back Time. If you could, would you really want to? I don't think so.

It's Westlife and Fall Again. On Tuesday, the Armed Forces Hub and Connect at the Neurotherapy Centre in Bradbury House, Mayfield Road, Huntingdon, opens at 9:15am till 2, and so that's tomorrow, Tuesday, the 25th. 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Here's Dire Straits, and So Far Away.

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one last song. That is Sam Smith, and this is Regard and Ray. This is Secrets on a Monday afternoon here on Ouse Valley Radio, the sound of Hundy.

dance, little lady dance. I was saying a little while ago about when I lived in Norfolk, and I started on a radio station, and we used to do RLs. Well, they did them here. You have to do RSLs before you can get your full license, 5-year license. RSL is restricted service license. You're allowed to broadcast for 28 days a month, if you like, twice a year. And I started off, as I say, in one in Norfolk, and then when I moved back to Cambridgeshire, then that was in 2014. 2015, I joined what was then the old station, which is now Ouse Valley Radio, in the July. So I've just completed 11 years. I know that's not as many as a lot of people here, but I have to think to myself, where has 11 years gone? Here's Dua Lipa featuring Da Baby and

0: a Severn Trent derby and sign your name. This is Ouse Valley Radio, and I nearly said on a Tuesday afternoon. So if I have said it in this last couple of hours, then I'm sorry, because it is still Monday.
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1: The bright lights tonight. I want to see the bright lights tonight. Who does? Mark Ronson and Razor. And this is Ouse Valley Radio, Monday afternoon. The sound of Huntingdonshire. Here's Teddy Swims and Lose Control.

0: Teddy swims and lose control. The 3 o'clock news will be with Tanita Sims. And to help us get there, here's Little Mix featuring Swahiti. And this is Confetti.
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4: 9 men and 3 women aged between 19 and 61 have been arrested by officers investigating the events leading up to the crash on the A66. PC Matthew Blades and PC Tom Clough were killed when a car being pursued by police hit the marked armed response vehicle seconds after the chase was terminated. The 5 teenagers in the other car were also pronounced dead at the scene. Next, Andy Burnham has pledged to continue Britain's support for Ukraine as he told the country it was keeping the flame of European freedom alive in the 21st century. The Prime Minister made his address during celebrations to mark the 35th anniversary of Ukraine's independence.
5: Well, we're unwavering in our support, and that is why I am here, to send that very clear message to the Ukrainian people on their Independence Day.
4: A man has been arrested on suspicion of murder after a great-grandmother died following a burglary at her home. The 75-year-old woman, who has been named as Rose Smith, died in hospital 24 hours after officers were called to reports of an aggravated burglary in North London. A 46-year-old man has been arrested on suspicion of murder and aggravated burglary and remains in custody. Theft, bullying and taking sick leave when not ill, those are the worst behaviours by workers leading to disciplinary action. According to ACAS, the service is trying to stop issues being escalated if they don't need to be. Their spokesperson is Kevin Rowan.
6: We have seen issues that can be dealt with really quite easily and quite straightforward with a conversation, escalating into much more formal procedures, which is really costly, really time consuming and has a real emotional burden to everybody involved.
4: Rail passengers in Essex and London may face longer journeys over the coming week because of track issues caused by droughts and hot weather. It comes after 2 trains derailed during the heatwave earlier this month. And race across the world star Joe Gardiner has died aged 61. Joe died following a long and courageous battle with cancer. That's the latest from Radio News Hub. I'm Tanita Sims.
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4: Dry for most with clear spells this evening. Cloud will gradually increase across the south, bringing an increasing chance of showers, lows of 10 degrees Celsius.

Black Eyed Peas. Meet me halfway. Around about 3:15, we'll have our last look this afternoon at events happening in our area this week. And don't forget, 3:30, Guess the Celeb. Here's Patti Smith, Because the Night. Good afternoon.

New skills and making new friends. And also on Wednesday, Squidgy Picture Workshop at the St. Neots Museum. 4 times 1 hour bookable sessions during the day. No previous experience is required and all materials are provided. This activity is aimed at the over fours. Adults are required to accompany the children, but no charge for the adults. And if you want to learn more about what's happening in your area, it's there all the time. Where is it? 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Here's Gladys Knight along with her Pips and Midnight Train to Georgia.

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0: 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Here's McFly, Love Is Easy. And then it's time for Guess the Celeb.
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2: Apple Home Improvements are giving away £50 if you can guess the celebrity from the clues given out each day on breakfast, mornings, afternoons and Ouse Valley Drive. You can guess the celebrity at any time and the winner will be drawn completely at random after the competition closes at 7 p.m. on Monday the 31st of August 2026. The winner's name will be announced on the next weekday edition of Ouse Valley Drive. That's Tuesday the 1st of September. And the clues so far this month: born after the Second World War, is a Sagittarius, born in the USA, is still alive, married twice, still works in his main profession, has light brown hair, is known for film, he is male, has blue eyes, he doesn't use his real first name. He has two Oscars, he is known for serious roles, both his wives are famous. He has the same number of letters in his first name and surname. And the final clue for today is he will be 63 this year. 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Your personal details will be kept secure. 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

said Sheeran, and Visiting Hours. This is Madonna and Love Sensation. If you just joined us, good afternoon. You're more than welcome.

0: across St Ives, Brampton, Huntingdon and Warboys. 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

To Be Young, that is Anne-Marie featuring Doja Cat. At 7 o'clock tonight on Over To You, Karen Adams is in conversation with Joe George, trustee of God Manchester and Huntingdon Food Bank, and they are our charity of the month this month. And before that, at 4 o'clock, Louis Payne is here on Ouse Valley Drive, and the 4 o'clock news is with Nathan Beresford. And to get us up to Nathan, we've got Jungle and Someday Somewhere, and also Janet Jackson and Again. From me, Mike Wayne, thanks for your company. I will be back tomorrow afternoon. As I say, I've got 3 days this week with you between 1 and 4. So I'll see you at 1 o'clock tomorrow. Have a good, I nearly said weekend. Have a good night, and I'll catch you tomorrow. So here's Jungle, and coming up as well is Janet Jackson.

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4: Police say five men who lost their lives in a crash in Teesside may have been involved in organised crime. 12 people have now been arrested over alleged criminal activity leading up to the collision on the A66, which also killed two officers. Holly Hughes has more.
5: Nine men and three women aged between 19 and 61 have now been arrested on suspicion of offences ranging from possession of a firearm to participating in the activities of an organised crime group. It's after seven people, including two officers, were killed in the early hours of Saturday morning when a Volkswagen going the wrong way down the road hit a police car. Cleveland Police says four of the five men in the car had previous criminal convictions and were believed to be associated with another car seen ramming properties earlier that morning.
4: Former world snooker champion Graham Dott has been found guilty of sexually abusing two children. The 49-year-old subjected a primary school-aged girl and boy to multiple incidents of abuse, with the girl targeted between 1993 and 96, and the boy between 2006 and 2010. The High Court heard Dott exposed himself in front of both children, touched them inappropriately and kissed them. Andy Burnham has pledged to continue Britain's support for Ukraine during celebrations to mark the 35th anniversary of the country's independence. He's also hit back at Moscow's claims that Britain's added fuel to the fire of the Ukraine war. Here's Minister for the Armed Forces, Louise Sander-Jones.
6: It's hugely important. So today is the 35th anniversary of Ukraine's independence, and it's never been more important. We know with the war against the Russian aggression how hard-fought freedom is. Freedom is not free, as we know.
4: And according to their statistics, a record number of teenagers began undergraduate degrees with the Open University this past academic year. Nearly 3,500 students aged 18 or 19 began an undergraduate course with them, which is up 9% on last year. That's the latest from Radio News Hub. I'm Nathan Beresford.
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4: It's a dry night for most with clear spells, but some cloud will come in across the south with some possible showers and thunder by dawn. Temperatures tonight dropping as low as 10 Celsius.
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8: Well then, a very good afternoon, happy Monday, and welcome to Ouse Valley Drive. It's just before 4 o'clock, I'm Louis Payne, and it feels fantastic to be right back in the studio after being away on holiday. A massive thank you to everyone who kept this seat warm while I was away, getting some rays of sunshine. But I'm back, I'm recharged, I'm ready to go, and I'm

keeping caps on for that one. After 5 o'clock, drop in our brand new Ouse Valley Radio single of the week, chosen by our very own Tony Obi. Plus, even though it's looking pretty clear out there on the roads across Huntingdonshire, St Ives and St Neots, despite being the August school holidays, I'll still keep you updated with some live traffic and travel every step of the way. And of course, we've got heaps of brilliant music to guide you home. Like this one, kicking straight into it. Funboy Free, it ain't what you do. 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I'm Louis Payne, with you all the way through till 7 o'clock tonight on your Monday's Ouse Valley Drive.

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I'm Louis Payne with you all the way through till 7 o'clock tonight, Saturday 29th of August. Village Adventure Day at Little Paxton Village Hall with Climbing Wall and Bouldering Wall, both for adults and children. 10 a.m.

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Right then, 23 minutes past four on your Ooze Valley Radio. Louis Payne with you all the way through till 7 o'clock tonight. Looking at the roads then across the area, it's remarkably clear for a Monday afternoon. Traffic looking smoothly through the Spills interchange. And of course, the A141 heading around that Hartford roundabout looks to be flowing with no major issues to report. Keep enjoying that smooth ride on a Monday afternoon. Right then, coming up next, guest is Celeb, right after Kylie Minogue, but first, here's Rag & Bone Man with All You Ever Wanted.

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2: All right then, Apple Home Improvements are giving away £50 if you can guess a celebrity from the clues given out each day on breakfast, mornings, afternoons, and of course right here on Ouse Valley Drive. You can guess a celebrity at any time and the winner will be drawn completely at random after the competition closes at 7 p.m. Monday, 31st of August 2026. The winner's name will then be announced on the next weekday edition of Ouse Valley Drive, which will be Tuesday, the 1st of September. Right then, Monday, 24th of August today then, your clue is he will be 63 this year. He will be 63 this year. Put them together with the clues you've got so far and you have. Born after the Second World War, he's a Sagittarius. Born in the USA, is still alive. Married twice, still works in his main profession. Has light brown hair, is known for film. He is male. Has blue eyes. He doesn't use his real first name. He has two Oscars. He is known for serious roles. Both his wives are famous. Has same amount of letters in his first and surname. And of course, your clue for today, he will be 63 this year. Right then, to enter this competition, email guessthecelebrity at oosevalleyradio.com. That's guessthecelebrity at oosevalleyradio.com with your answer along with your full name and phone number so we can contact you if you win. 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
4: Right then, 15 minutes before 5 o'clock on your Monday afternoon. Louis Payne with you all the way through till 7 o'clock tonight. Quick double check then on your commute. Everything is still looking very quiet across Huntingdonshire. St Neots Bridge is clear. The A1096 into St Ives looks like it's running without any delays. And God Manchester looks to be flowing standardly as well. Fantastic stack of tunes then to carry us up to the top of the hour. Pretenders on the way. Great track from Michael Jackson. Sienna Spiro, Die on This Hill. But first, One Direction. 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

Sienna Spiro, Die on This Hill, playing right here on Ooze Valley Radio, taking you towards your 5 o'clock news right here on Ooze Valley Drive. Right then, I'm Louis Payne. That's our first hour back together, a complete. Stay tuned into the 5 o'clock hour, because coming up, I'll be spinning the brand new Ooze Valley Radio single of the week, chosen by our very own Tony Obi. Plus another check on your roads and some more great music for your Monday drive home.

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2: Andy Burnham has urged Ukraine's allies to send more interceptor missiles to Kyiv.
3: It needs more support, but obviously we are, as a coalition, there to provide that support when Ukraine needs it. So that will be a main topic of the conversation today.
2: Ukrainian President Volodymyr Zelensky has repeatedly pleaded for more of them in recent months as Kyiv's stocks have diminished, with supplies being diverted to the Middle East since the outbreak of the war with Iran. Meanwhile, Russia has sought to capitalise on the shortage by stepping up its strikes, killing at least 23 people and wounding more than 100 in the past 3 days. More than £500,000 has been raised for the families of two police officers killed in a dual carriageway crash. Matthew Blades and Tom Clough were killed when their vehicle was hit by a car driving the wrong way on the A66 near Middlesbrough. The five men in the other vehicle also died, and 12 people have now been arrested in connection with the incident. Workplace issues like rudeness and lying about illness might not need to be escalated to be resolved. That's the advice from Conciliation Service ACAS. Here's their spokesperson, Kevin Rowan.
4: It's really in employers' interest to do this because it's such a costly experience to go through these formal processes. So I think, first of all, we want to make sure we're supporting them to have very clear, fair and transparent procedures in place, but also talk to them about what skills managers need.
2: Rail passengers in Essex and London may face longer journeys over the coming weeks because of track issues caused by drought and hot weather. Network Rail says that from Tuesday, amended timetables are being introduced on the C2C route between Essex and London and some Greater Anglia services in Essex following a summer of record-breaking heatwaves. And the Netherlands has pulled out of the Eurovision Song Contest for the second year in a row. Dutch public service broadcaster Avrotros says the event can no longer be considered neutral, with a participating country still involved in large-scale military conflict. Eurovision announced earlier this month that winners will be ineligible to host the contest if they're involved in armed conflict. That's the latest from Radio News Hub. I'm Nathan Beresford.
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2: It's a dry night for most with clear spells, but some cloud will come in across the south with some possible showers and thunder by dawn. Temperatures tonight dropping as low as 10 Celsius.
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6: Ouse Valley Radio. Here we go then, just going 5 o'clock across the Ouse Valley. Welcome into hour two of your drive show. I'm Louis Payne. Keeping you moving all the way through till 7 o'clock tonight as we hit the peak of the hour commute. The roads are continuing to treat us very, very kindly this evening. Right then, what's happening this hour, I hear you say? Ouse Valley Radio single of the week, chosen by Tony Iommi. Coming up around about 5:15, I'll have a look what's happening through the week and, of course, some events this weekend. But first, this.

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0: 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Ooze Valley Radio, sound of Huntingdonshire, and the only station in Huntington on FM. Louis Payne with you all the way through till 7 o'clock tonight. And right now, it's time for one of my favourite parts of this afternoon. Every day, around this time, we spotlight our official Ooze Valley Radio single of the week, chosen by our very own Tony Obi. And this week, it's an absolute bower that sounds even better on your car speakers. Turn it up, it plays next.
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cracking tune for a Monday evening right here on Ooze Valley Radio. Let's keep that Monday commute moving, shall we, with this absolute masterpiece of a track. This is the Isley Brothers, Summer Breeze, playing right here on Ooze Valley Radio. Monday's Ooze Valley Drive with me, Louis Payne.

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play, high power, bringing those summer vibes right here on Ooze Valley Radio. Are you just stepping out of your office? You heading out on the road? Well, traffic remains incredibly light right across the Ooze Valley. No incidents, no delays to report. Right then, coming up, Charlie XCX, Sophie Ellis Bextor. But first, here's the boys from McFly and a great track.

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0: Police say five men who lost their lives in a crash on the A66 may have been involved in organised crime. Ben Monsay has the details.
1: Nine men and three women aged between 19 and 61 have now been arrested on suspicion of offences ranging from possession of a firearm to participating in the activities of an organised crime group. It's after seven people, including two officers, were killed in the early hours of Saturday morning when a Volkswagen going the wrong way down the road hit a police car.
0: Now, more than £500,000 has been raised for the families of the two police officers, with tributes from loved ones praising their dedication to their relatives and to the public. The Prime Minister has chaired his first meeting of the Coalition of the Willing. It's taken place as Ukraine celebrates the 35th anniversary of its independence. During the meeting, Mr. Burnham pledged to continue Britain's support for Ukraine and urged allies to send more interceptor missiles to Kyiv after Russia ramped up its own strikes to capitalise on supplies being diverted to the Middle East. Disciplinary action for workers can come from things like theft and bullying, but some smaller issues may not need to be escalated that far. That's according to Conciliation Service ACAS. Kevin Rowan's their spokesperson. He says it doesn't have to be a battle for either side.
2: We're really trying to help workers and employers to understand that, you know, that there are easier routes to resolution rather than just going straight into formal procedures. So simply having a conversation about these concerns in a lot of cases is going to make such a big difference.
0: And according to statistics from the Open University, a record number of teenagers have begun undergraduate degrees with them this past academic year. Nearly 3,500 students aged either 18 or 19 began an undergraduate course with them, which is 9% higher than last year and 35% higher than in 2020. It comes amidst a rise in cost of living concerns for applicants, with many considering living at home and working alongside of their studies. That's the latest from Radio News Hub. I'm Nathan Beresford.
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0: It's a dry night for most with clear spells, but some cloud will come in across the south with some possible showers and thunder by dawn. Temperatures tonight dropping as low as 10 Celsius.
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6: Right then, just gone 6 o'clock on your Monday evening. Welcome to the final hour of your Drive Time show. I'm Louis Payne. I'm cruising through till 7 o'clock with you all. Human League, Mirror Man, Elvis Presley, It's Only Love. Paul McCartney and Wings, A Band on the Run. Three great tracks back to back. But first, this is Mariah Carey. We Belong Together on Ouse Valley Radio.

The late, the great Elvis Presley there. It's Only Love playing right here on Ooze Valley Radio. Right then, I know it seems a long way off, but if you were looking for something to do next Saturday, the 29th of August, three great things happening in and around the Great Ooze Valley. Village Adventure Day at Little Paxton Village Hall with a wall climbing and a bouldering wall for adults and children. 10 a.m. till 4 p.m. Over in Hemingford, you've got your classic car show on at the Hemingford Village Hall from 11 a.m. till 4 p.m. And of course, also on Saturday night, 8:15 till 10:45 p.m. International Bat Night at the Great Fen Guided Walk. Booking is essential. Right then, what a great song for a Monday evening. This is Mirror Man by Human League, playing right here on Ooze Valley Radio.

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1: Animals can't speak to drivers, but if they could, they would be asking us, telling us by the sounds of it, to put our litter and fruit waste in the bin. Because roadside litter kills an estimated 3 million animals every year. No wonder they sound miffed. So let's lend them a paw. Let's take our rubbish with us and bin it properly. National Highways. And what's that? They said thanks very much.

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1: Thames Water's creditors have revealed plans to appoint four new directors to the board of the supplier. That's if their rescue bid is given the green light to avoid it being nationalised. Former Yorkshire Water chief executive Liv Barber is among the first tranche of proposed non-executive directors as it looks to secure government backing for the deal. Vacancies for jobs in travel, teaching and construction increased in recent weeks, but sectors including healthcare, nursing, hospitality and logistics posted fewer vacancies. Suna says the total number of job vacancies across the UK fell last month for the first time in 4 months. The job site says its study suggested that the recovery reported over the spring has gone into reverse. And more than a quarter of parents say the back-to-school period after the summer holidays prompts them to consider doing some of their own financial homework. 27% of parents surveyed for Aviva say they are more likely to review their finances or investments when the school go back after the summer compared with the rest of the year.
0: This is Ouse Valley Radio.

0: My Fire right here on Ooze Valley Radio. Louis Payne with you all the way through till 7 o'clock tonight. And if you missed it earlier in the show, let's have another chance at winning £50 from Guess the Celeb.
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0: Here we go then, Apple Home Improvements are giving away £50 if you can guess the celebrity from the clues given out each day on breakfast, mornings, afternoons and right here on Ooze Valley Drive. You can guess the celebrity at any time and the winner will be drawn completely at random after the competition closes at 7pm on a Monday, 31st of August 2026. The winner's name will then be announced on the next weekday edition of Ooze Valley Drive, which will be Tuesday, the 1st of September. Right then, Monday, 24th of August, and your clue is he will be 63 this year. He will be 63 this year. Put that with the clues you've got so far, and you got born after the Second World War, is a Sagittarius, born in the USA, is still alive, been married twice, still works in his main profession, has light brown hair, is known for film, he is male, has blue eyes. He doesn't use his real first name. He has two Oscars. He's known for serious roles. Both his wives are famous. Has the same amount of letters in his first and surname. And of course, your clue for today, he will be 63 this year. Right then, to enter this competition, all you got to do is email guessthecelebat oozevalleyradio.com. 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

0: Ed Sheeran, Overpass Graffiti, playing right here on Ooze Valley Radio. Louis Payne with you all the way through till 7 o'clock tonight. One final check on the roads for you then this Monday evening. It's been plain sailing all across Huntington this afternoon. That remains the case. Routes across Huntingdonshire completely wide open, so you should have an easy hassle-free run wherever you are heading tonight. Right now, though, we're turning up the energy for the final stretch of the show. Here is Summer Gale, Ooze Valley Radio.
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Black Eyed Boy, Texas, taking you to the end of your Ooze Valley Radio for today. I've been Louis Payne. Thanks so much for joining me for these last 3 hours. Don't forget, coming up from 8 till 10, the Soul and the Motown Show with Mike Haynes. But first, after the news, 7 till 8, it's over to you with Norman Napper. I'm going to leave you Anne-Marie, Niall Horan, our song, and I'll see you tomorrow at 4 to do it all over again. Good night. Yeah.

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6: Andy Burnham has pledged to continue Britain's support for Ukraine during celebrations to mark the 35th anniversary of the country's independence. Chairing his first meeting of the Coalition of the Willing, he urged Ukraine's allies to send more interceptor missiles to Kyiv after Russia ramped up its own strikes to capitalise on supplies being diverted to the Middle East. Mr. Burnham says countries must come together to send a message to Vladimir Putin.
7: We should now also be clear on how this war will end. No doubt we will continue to hear desperate claims from Russia that their victory is inevitable and that they will escalate if Ukraine does not negotiate on their terms. We should expose this false narrative.
6: More than £500,000 have now been raised for the families of two police officers who were killed in a dual carriageway crash. Matthew Blades and Tom Clough were killed when their vehicle was hit by a car driving the wrong way on the A66 near Middlesbrough. The five men in the other vehicle also died, and 12 people have been arrested in connection with the incident. Former world snooker champion Graham Dott has been found guilty of sexually abusing two children. The High Court heard Dott exposed himself in front of both children years apart between 1993 and 2010. He also touched them inappropriately and kissed them. Detective Inspector Gary Smilly praised the bravery of the victims.
8: There's always complexities when sexual crime and abuse is involved and when there is a significant passage of time. But the two individuals involved in this have shown significant strength in coming forward.
6: Prince Harry has stepped down from the board of a controversial African wildlife charity ahead of his return to the UK. African Parks admitted last year that human rights abuses were committed by its rangers in the Republic of the Congo. And drivers are being told to expect a frantic Friday, with the summer bank holiday expected to be the busiest on the roads in more than a decade. The RAC says it estimates 20 million trips will be made by car between Friday and bank holiday Monday. That's the latest from Radio News Hub. I'm Nathan Beresford.
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6: It's a dry night for most with clear spells, but some cloud will come in across the south with some possible showers and thunder by dawn. Temperatures tonight dropping as low as 10 Celsius.

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1: And good evening, everyone. It's Monday evening, and you are listening to Ouse Valley Radio 104 FM. This is Karen Adams, live from the studio in Huntingdon, and this is Over to You. So before we start the show, thank you to Louis for the last few hours of drive time. I hope you found it relaxing and enjoyable. And just before we start the show, the song we just played was a fantastic classic, Labour of Love, Hue and Cry. So the show tonight, well, we're very, very happy to have our charity of the month for August. And this is God Manchester and Huntingdon Food Bank. And joining me tonight is Joe George, one of the trustees. Joe, you're very welcome.
2: Thank you.
1: I hope you are in good form, ready to have a good chat with us tonight on the show.
2: Yeah, looking very much forward to it.
1: Well, thank you for coming in. So first of all, before we start about the food bank, tell us a little bit about you.
2: So, as you just heard, I'm Joe George. I'm 38 years old. And I really care about the people that are struggling in life, the last, the least and the lost. And I care and I don't want people to be going without. So that's how I found myself as one of the trustees for the food bank.
1: So if you don't mind me saying, you're very young. You were telling us before the show that you have you're kind of working with technology, isn't it?
2: Yes.
1: In IT. OK. And somehow, were you encouraged or did you somehow wake up one day and say, you know what, I really feel I'd love to help people and support them with their everyday living through the food bank? How did it work for you?
2: Yeah, so I think I've always felt compassion for people and people that are struggling, and also just a injustice. I really struggle when I see things that aren't fair. We had a little cupboard where we had a few tins of beans, and we wanted to move that on a bit. We needed to formalise our relationship with Trussell, who is a big charity for food banks. And it was a perfect opportunity to just go, actually, this meets my passion and there's a need here.
1: And how long have you been doing it, Joe?
2: So I think about 15 years as a trustee.
1: 15 years as a trustee?
2: I know, I'm not old enough, am I? But just about.
1: No, I mean, I applaud you. I think, as you say, you're compassionate and you saw a need out there and you feel very strongly about injustice. So, of course, that would motivate you to get involved with something like this locally. I mean, for people who don't know, I know we hear about food banks again and again and again, but to sit and think about it, what exactly is a food bank?
2: Yeah, so people come through a referral, through an agency normally, so perhaps Citizens Advice, their housing association, the doctors, lots of other different places who have just a need. They run out of food. They're not going to have enough to eat either today or tomorrow. So they come with a referral from an agency and we go, thank you very much for that and here's your food. We try not to ask too many questions. We try not to judge people. They've made that plea for help. We trust that the agency are doing their work and then we just give them food and we're as loving as possible.
1: So non-judgmental, no questions, and people get the food. Yeah, and it's quite discreet, I imagine. Confidential?
2: Yes, as confidential as possible. We do have a few separate rooms and stuff like that where we can have a bit more of a deeper conversation. Some people just want to be listened to for the first time in a while, especially if they've got kids that have been hanging around. They just like to hear an adult voice.
1: And how is it doing at the moment, Joe?
2: It's going really well. It's steadying. The amount of parcels that we're kind of giving week in, week out is getting very much kind of plateauing at the moment. It has for the last year or so. We're still really trying to work out what's happening. We think it's a positive, but we're still trying to work out exactly what's happening there.
1: So when you say a plateau, there isn't as much demand at the moment?
2: At the moment, there's not. The same demand that we were seeing 2-3 years ago, but there is still, we're giving out plenty of food.
1: So I suppose, as you say, that could be a positive thing, that some, that maybe people don't need as much at the moment, but of course that can change.
2: Yeah, definitely. So everyone is only a couple of instances away from needing to use a food bank. It just takes you being ill, or suddenly your car breaking down, the boiler breaking, and suddenly the money that you thought you had saved up is suddenly gone, and then you're struggling.
1: Yeah, yeah, that's a huge, I mean, it goes without saying, that's a huge pressure on people, you know. So it's wonderful that they can get that support locally. Now, I understand you've moved.
2: Yes, that's right.
1: To The Hive. Tell us a little bit about The Hive and why you've moved.
2: So The Hive is a designated building for us. It is such a big improvement from having to unfold all the tables every time a session's on, move all the food out, then pack it away at the end of the session, and then have to worry about whether we packed it away correctly and all that. So now we've got our own building where the food can stay there. We've got two private rooms where we can have that bit more of a deeper conversation with people if they need that support. It's just nice. We don't make it obvious it's a food bank, so people can come there without feeling judged, having a bit more dignity. It's hard to admit that you're struggling and that you're failing to provide for yourself or especially for your family. So we make it as simple as possible. We're a smiling face and we welcome people.
1: And where were you before? Were you in the Baptist church before that, or am I going back a few years?
2: No, before that we were in the Baptist church. So we were kind of partly downstairs, partly upstairs. The team was split. It was hard to communicate. So this is just all round a big improvement.
1: And where is The Hive exactly?
2: So it's at the back of the Baptist church now, so next to Flamboyant on Cambridge Road in Godmanchester.
1: So the same building, but just a distinct part, is it?
2: It's kind of the rear part of the Baptist church.
1: Yes, I get you. And what about your opening days? So what days of the week do you open now?
2: Yep, so we're now open on Tuesdays and Thursdays. It used to be Mondays and Thursdays. So we tweaked that at the beginning of this year because we did find that the Thursday sessions were very busy and the Mondays were less so. So we moved it to Tuesday, and that's now shared out the kind of the balance there.
1: So on those days, right, what does a typical day working for the food bank look like? Now, you're a volunteer.
2: Yes.
1: You're a trustee. So I imagine you're not there on those days. You're doing your daytime job.
2: Ideally. So I'm normally there to, based in the Baptist church myself, so a step away from them, but there to kind of support the team if and when needed. But they will come in about 8 o'clock, get the building ready, see what needs to go out, so parcels that we know are going to be delivered, look at how many people could be coming in, so they'll get those parcels ready. During the sessions we'll have lots of phone calls asking, how do I get a parcel, or I'm meant to be coming in but I can't do it anymore because my car's broken down, or suddenly other issues that come up in life. So that happens. So we're open between 10 and 2 where people can collect parcels, and then it's packing up, doing the good old clean down after each session.
1: I mean, for a volunteer it's almost a full day, isn't it?
2: Yeah, definitely. And for some volunteers it's probably more than a full day.
1: And where do your volunteers come from?
2: We are very blessed. Lots of people have just come from the community, they've heard about it. We've done Christmas collections in the past, and people have then seen us at Tesco's or at other places and gone, how do I get involved? Our community is amazing. They obviously see the same, they see that something's wrong, and they want to try to make a difference.
1: And how many volunteers could you have at the moment?
2: So each session, I would say there's about 8 to 10 volunteers.
1: Oh, that's a lot.
2: Yes, yeah. So anything from greeting people to sorting out the donations that come in, to just having that little bit more of a deeper conversation, working out, oh, who could we signpost you to say you're not needing to use a food bank in the future. We've got a delivery driver. It's lots of different people that get involved and just get mucked in.
1: Yeah. And let's say, Joe, someone like me, like, you know, I work full time. I don't really have the time to volunteer, but I feel quite passionately about what you do. How can I help?
2: So we do every so often have collections where people will go to Tesco's or whatever, hand out leaflets about the food that we need.

0: what you're really saying is there's a lot of opportunity to help. So I just imagine that I could be doing my shopping, I see the leaflet, and it'll take a moment just to buy something
1: Exactly.
0: and donate it, or I can set up a small st a standing order, or just give one off at Christmas, Easter. There's lots of opportunities.
1: Exactly that. So we want to make it so we're accessible for anyone, whether they're needing to use us or whether they're wanting to help support someone else.
0: Now we will be having a bit of music shortly, and just before we go to the music, you give out food. Do you give out any other, is there any other support, kind of support available to people, or is it mainly food?
1: So we focus on being a food bank, and that is what I want to make sure that we're doing well. However, if they're struggling to energy, we will sometimes give some money to pay for their energy, because actually, what's the point of having food if you can't cook it? So we do sometimes support people with that. We do have a system advice worker currently at the moment that will help look at people's financial situation to see if they're claiming the benefits that they should be, to make sure that they're doing what is available out there already for them.
0: So I suppose it's very important to make people feel comfortable being able to share that information with you.
1: Oh, definitely. Yeah, it's really important, and I will always say to people, give them a cup of coffee, give them a smile, see how they're doing.
0: Now we're just going to have a bit of music, and after this break, we will be talking about your pop-up shop project. So we look forward to that.
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0: And Nickelback wants to be a rock star, but not tonight. There's no rock star in the studio tonight, just somebody who's passionate about helping the community and people in need. And that is Joe George. And he's one of the trustees of God Manchester and Huntingdon Food Bank. The food bank is Ouse Valley Radio's August Charity of the Month. Welcome back, Joe. So before the break, you were giving us an update of the food bank and sharing with us the amount of volunteers that are involved, what it's like to run a food bank day after day. And now we're just going to find out a little bit about the pop-up shop. I don't even know what it is, but I understand it is the focus of this summer's. It's a project, is it? That's happening this summer, I should say.
1: Yes, yes. It's a project that we try to run each summer. And it's kind of run for the last 4 years, slightly different. We tweak it every year to try to bring out what's needed.
0: So tell us what, let me guess, a pop-up shop is a shop that you just put somewhere for a few hours and people can come and go and take some food and supplies. Is that it, or am I close?
1: Yeah, yes, it's almost exactly that. So we've got a big hall, we get about 15 tables out, we chuck loads of food on there, and people then can choose what they need for that week.
0: And is this at the Hive?
1: So this is actually in the Baptist Church, because it's too big a kind of project for the Hive. So we have that. So these are for families that would normally have their children having a school meal. But obviously during the summer, that's a meal that they're suddenly having to find to provide for their family, which people just struggle with, finding that extra bit of money to buy that food.
0: So do people just come in as though it's an ordinary shop and just pick what they want and go?
1: Yeah, so what we have, we gave all the families a little ticket. So every week that they come, we stamp it so we know how many people have come. They then get a bit of a shopping list, and then they go round and they make some decisions. Do I want hot dogs or do I want meatballs? Do I want Cheerios or do I want Weetabix? So it's a little bit of choice for the families. The kids love being able to choose what they're having. Gets them out, it gets them a bit of experience of choosing what and seeing what shopping's like. And then the most exciting bit for the families is our middle table, which is our fresh food. So we normally don't do fresh food as a food bank. It's all kind of long life food, but during the summer we'll make sure. So they had eggs and bacon sandwiches there, so they could have. We're doing jacket potatoes this week. We've done burgers. So we just want to treat families with something a little bit extra than just our normal parcels.
0: So so basically they get their purchases there, or do you actually do you do some hot food there, or do they just take the food away?
1: They take it away and cook it themselves at home. But it's just a bonus meal for them to just try out there, yes.
0: And how does it differ from the normal food bank?
1: So the normal food bank is very much set. We will pick the food for them. There's a set size for singles, couples, small families, large families, and then some very big families that we seem to have sometimes. Whereas this is more about choice. It's about giving them the option. Do we need tea, coffee, hot chocolate? It's a bit more dignity and a bit of fun for the kids to choose what food they might have for that week.
0: And how long has it been going on?
1: So it happens over the summer. So this week is actually our last one, but we've done 5 weeks of it so far. But we've done kind of different iterations of it for the last 4 years, tweaking it, making it so before we were giving them kind of a set parcel, but now we've given them that bit more choice. And it's just lovely to see the families choosing, getting along. seeing what's available.
0: So I know I went to, because I used to be a cub leader, and we often went to the food bank in the Baptist church. That's my memory, and that's a few years ago. So who came up with the idea of having a pop-up shop? Because it kind of, I suppose we're thinking, people are really thinking and trying to be creative in how they can support local people.
1: Yeah, so again, we saw an issue. We saw that people weren't necessarily able to feed their children during the holidays. So we just tried to come up with an imaginative way of doing it. One year we did a meal in a bag where we had menus. We brought all of the ingredients for that that meal, and we took them to 50 families. It was very expensive, so we had to kind of wind it back a bit of what can we do that still is feeding people, but not quite as expensive as that. So that's what we do now.
0: Because the summer holidays is very expensive. It's very expensive on families, you know, and just to have to worry about providing children with a meal that gives them a little bit of excitement, something they can look forward to, can be very, very stressful.
1: Definitely. And some families use the outing of coming to the pop-up shop as their activity for the day. It's some people are just that desperate to entertain their kids one way or another. So getting them out of the house, sometimes making them leave that PlayStation controller behind and getting out, walking to the pop-up shop where they can get a bag of sweets as well or whatever. Yeah. It's just nice for them to get out.
0: I can imagine, especially if you have small children, you know, children in a buggy, you can go to the pop-up shop, you can go to the play park nearby, walk around. Just walk around God Manchester, Port, you know, that whole area, and yeah, how that in itself can be a really lovely day out without having to spend loads of money.
1: Definitely, we live in a beautiful area here.
0: Yeah, definitely.
1: We need to make the most of it sometimes.
0: Yeah. So, any standout moments for you? Is there anything that has particularly stood out for you, Joe, about the pop-up shop or just even being involved in it?
1: Yeah, so we've been very fortunate. We got a big donation of slow cookers given to us by Cadent, the gas company, and just being able to give those to some of the families, another way of being able to kind of cook where it's not costing too much to put their oven on or whatever, and they can leave it on for the day. And there's been people in tears just getting this. We don't ask for anything. It's called a pop-up shop, but we don't charge anything. It's just a chance for us to show people that they're valued, that we care about them, and we want to support them however we can. So we've seen some lovely lovely moments. Kids are so grateful. We've got a few agencies there that are helping us out, walking around, talking to families, and just seeing them engaging, seeing what other support they can offer is great as well.
0: And you know what, you know, we're in the studio live with you, Joe, and I really can feel it in the room, how passionate you feel about the whole project and how important it is to the community. And have you been given feedback yourself? You know, have people said, oh, thank you, or they might have said, you know, things could be a little bit different?
1: Yeah, so actually last week we got everyone who came in to fill out a questionnaire just to see how we've been doing. Is there anything that we're not offering that would be helpful? We're always looking at what we can do next year to kind of tweak what we're offering. So we gave that to probably about 30 odd families. They all came back and it was overwhelmingly positive, thanking us for the work that we're doing, and just making their lives that little bit easier.
0: And where do you get your donations from? Who helps you? Who supports you?
1: So this pop-up shop, and for the next 2 years actually, we had a really generous donation from Freeman's in Huntingdon, and they have given us money so that we can go out and buy what we need. So they've made that commitment for the next 3 years, which means that it's kind of firmed into our future that we'll be able to do this. And that's really important, that we can offer this without having to kind of mean that we can't afford to give normal parcels out to people, because actually there's still people going to be struggling that aren't part of this pop-up shop. So we got some donations from them. There's lots of other companies that give us bits and pieces of money. We're so blessed by our community, and it's lovely that we're the ones that get to pass it on to the families.
0: And it's something extra you're supplying in the summer. Are there challenges with that?
1: Yes, very much so. So we were meant to have a delivery of our food last week. Unfortunately, that didn't happen. So it meant that I had an hour to run around Tesco's getting £300 worth of shopping, so we had something ready for when the families were coming in and half an hour later. So stress, but it's part of the fun. I'm very quick thinking, so give me an issue, I'll resolve it, and there's always a way forward.
0: Joe, were you in there in Tesco with the shopping trolley?
1: Oh yeah, very much so, counting out how many baked beans we need or whatever it was that week.
0: Did you use your club card to get a little bit of a reduction?
1: I used my club card and I got some money off the petrol next time I go there. So that's always good. A little bonus.
0: I know. I really do feel your stress. I have been in situations not like that. Not that stressful. But having to go around for organisations and that and buy a whole load of food. Well done to you. That's a fantastic... because what would have happened if you did not do that shopping? What would have happened?
1: Yeah, so they would have gone out without that extra treat, and that's a bit that they love. That's the part that they love. So they wouldn't have had their bacon and egg sandwiches for the week. So it was worth the stress for that.
0: But who pays, if you don't mind me asking, who pays the £300?
1: It went onto my credit card.
0: Oh, well done. Well, I do hope you get the money back, you know, and I hope people realise, you know, how much all of you are doing. You're here representing a number of people who are really supporting the community. So just a little bit of a question about, you know, people out there who may be quite desperate in the moment. They need that bit of emergency support. What would you say to them?
1: As I said before, it's really hard to admit that you're struggling, that you can't provide for yourself or for your family. I would just encourage you to be honest, speak to someone. It's no good burying your head in the sand. There's help out there. It's hard to admit it, it's hard to accept it sometimes. But hopefully you'll meet someone with a smiling face, with a cup of coffee, that's willing to just chat to you. And find out how your day's gone and if there's any further support that we can offer.
0: And we're just having a little bit of music very shortly. And I suppose one thing I'd like to add is that for a lot of people, this could be a struggle at the moment and things can change. Would that be fair to say?
1: Definitely. So I think about 75% of our clients we only see once or twice.
0: Yeah. Because, you know, a lot of us go through struggles in our life. So, Joe, we're just having a short break, a little bit of music, and we'll finish the show just really talking about how important it is the food bank is in our community. We'll be back in a moment.
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0: And that was Lovin' Each Day with Ronan Keating. And just before we rejoin our guest Joe, just to remind you, at 10 o'clock tonight, taking you up to a few minutes to midnight, we have Tony Obie with The Late Show. And before that, we have Soul and Motown with Mike Haynes, and that's at 8 o'clock to 10, so there's plenty of music to listen to for the rest of the evening. But back to Joe, and just a reminder, I'm Karen Adams. This is Over to You, live from Huntingdon. And Joe is from the Huntingdon and God Manchester Food Bank. He's a trustee. He also works full time. He's a very busy man, and he's passionate about making sure that people are well looked after, and that he also taught me that he feels passionate about injustice. Yes?
1: Yes.
0: So we had that little chat just before we started the show. So thank you very much for joining us. So just for the last few minutes of the show, we were just having a little chat during the break, and Joe was explaining the difference to me between food waste and short-dated food and where that goes and the food bank. Do you mind telling our listeners a little bit about that, Joe?
1: Yeah, so there's food banks, and then there's other things out there. So Diamond Hampers have the pantry, which is kind of a community fridge, which is more focused about stopping food waste, so food, end-of-life food from the shops locally, and making sure it doesn't end up in the bin. So they may have a small charge, which they charge people to fill up a basket, which is great. It's all about feeding people that would be struggling there as well.
0: So the food waste from businesses, cafes, restaurants, fresh food,
1: yeah,
0: a surplus would go to them.
1: Yes, so they would collect that, store it overnight. The following day, they would then be on the shelves for people to take as part of their kind of basket of food that they would.
0: And then there's a small cost.
1: Yeah.
0: People may pay a little bit of money, fill their basket, or have a hot meal.
1: Exactly.
0: Yeah.
1: Exactly that. So again, making it that life a little bit easier for everyone.
0: And then with the food bank, okay, it's mainly donations.
1: Yeah, so food bank is all donations, and then they go out to people without any money handed over. Food banks are reliant on agencies to give a voucher and to do a referral. It's their job to do that, whereas you wouldn't need a voucher to go to the pantry.
0: And we also have the local fridges.
1: Yes, and there's some other local fridges, and they might have food left over from Greggs and stuff like that that they give out as well.
0: It's wonderful to see that, isn't it? Food not going to waste.
1: Definitely. It's such a shame when there's perfectly good food that just gets chucked away. We sometimes get short-dated things, which sometimes we can, we have what we call a free table, where actually it needs to be gone by the end of the week. It needs to be eaten. So that's just an added bonus onto the parcels that we give as well.
0: But tonight we're talking about the food bank. Okay, so a particular question I have is, are there any particular items you really would like to see more of?
1: Yes. So we're always in need of kind of the chili con carne.

0: the curries, the tinned meats. It's a long life things, and also it's the smaller packages. So we sometimes get given 200 tea bags, and that takes a while for someone to use them. So actually, a pack of 40 tea bags is
1: Yeah.
0: better and easier for us to distribute than a pack of 200. Also, storage wise, it's much easier for us.
1: And as you were saying earlier on the show, or at least before we started the show, you mentioned about tins of beans are great. We know they're fantastic, but you do have a lot of them.
0: Yeah, we do get given baked beans a lot. We could probably do a sponsored baked beans in a bath if we really wanted to, but again, we don't want to be wasting food. But another thing that we're really focusing on in the last year or so is we're getting a lot of single people that are homeless, so either living in the car, living in a tent. So we're just trying to work out a good way of dealing with them. So that might mean that at the moment we are having to spend a bit of money because they don't have access to a cooker, they don't have access to hot water, so we're having to buy some food in that they will be able to eat as well.
1: And just, thinking of somebody who may be homeless, I'm just thinking about, I live in Huntingdon, I walk up and down the streets. If I did see somebody homeless, would you recommend that maybe I could buy them a few things and just give them a little
0: Yeah.
1: bag of fresh food or whatever?
0: So I would always recommend giving them food or rather than giving them money, and just chat to them. Be safe, keep yourself safe. But people just love to be interacted with. People love to have someone smiling at them. People love to know that someone else cares about them.
1: Yes, that's really important. So just maybe, and you could ask them, just say, is there anything I can get you out of
0: Yeah.
1: respect?
0: Especially in the cold months, getting someone a cup of
1: A cup of
0: coffee,
1: coffee,
0: a toastie will go a massive way. It'll make their day. It'll probably make the day of people seeing you do that as well, and it'll probably make your day as well.
1: And is it often kind of is donating money, say, to the food bank sometimes better than donating food itself, or or does it matter really?
0: So the positive of giving money to the food bank is one, we can gift aid if you're paying tax. Two is we can buy the food that we know we're definitely gonna need. So we have a good idea how many people are gonna come in a week. We do have to go out most weeks buying buying food. So it's good for us to have that. It's also does sometimes help with the costs of printing and the electricity and stuff like that. But our main focus is and will always be feeding hungry people and food for them.
1: Okay, feeding. And now we're coming to the end of the summer. We're going into October or September, October. I just think of the, like we have Halloween, then we have Christmas. Do things change?
0: I always find that September is a very busy period for the food bank. Probably kids have gone back to school, they've had to get new uniform because the uniform seems to change every week, every year, sorry. And kids are good at growing, aren't they? So they're always needing new uniform or whatever. So there's always a trip that the parents have to fund some way or another. So we find that that time is when there's a big need, but at the same time, the schools are amazing at harvest. They'll do a collection for us. Last year, I think we had about 3.5 tons of food donated during the harvest. We soon got that out to people that are needing it. Christmas is always a difficult time for lots of people where they want to treat their children, but sometimes they don't have their priorities 100% in the right place.
1: No, and I mean, I'm thinking of, over the years having young children, thinking of my own priorities. You do, you'd feel that awful pressure of getting the decent present and getting them what they want, particularly depending on what age they're at. You know what I mean? They might want a PlayStation, they might want a new game, they might want a bike, and sometimes that does become your priority, whether you have the money or not.
0: Of course, and it's really hard sometimes to make that choice for yourself. And that's why we have those supporting agencies that will chat to people, see what, try to encourage them to think twice.
1: Now, we have about a minute left, Joe, okay? So, do you want to just give us a message? Are you looking for volunteers? Any messages you just want to give? A thank you just before the show ends.
0: Yeah, so we're always looking for volunteers, not necessarily for the sessions, but sometimes for helping with admin, our social media. There's lots of different ways that people can help. But really, I just want to give a massive thank you to the community that have donated this food. They've donated money. They've supported us for the 14 odd years that we've been running. So a massive thank you. But also, if you're listening and you are needing help, reach out to someone. You're not alone. And there will be people to help you.
1: And that's the main message, isn't it?
0: Definitely.
1: Just reach out for help. And, you know, you may be going through this rough period at the moment. Things can change. And there's always people there to help. And just before we finish, I just want to give you a big thank you to you and all your volunteers. You're our charity of the month. I do hope you come back to us again.
0: Yes, definitely.
1: And we wish you all the best. And a busy, busy few months. And I hope you don't have another stressful situation where you have to run to Tesco and spend £1,000. So thank you so much for joining us tonight, Joe. And this is Karen Adams, and I'm saying good night.

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1: 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We love to see you soon.
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3: 12 people have been arrested in connection with the crash that killed two police officers on the A66 on Saturday. It happened when their vehicle was struck by a car driving the wrong way on the dual carriageway near Middlesbrough. The five men in the other vehicle also died at the scene. The MP for Redcar, Anna Turley, says local governments must work to protect their residents.
4: We have to come together now as a community to look at the challenges we face here, and that's for the police, but it's for all the community, it's for all of our partner agencies, it's for us as politicians to come together. So what can we do more to help people feel safe and secure in communities like this?
3: Former world snooker champion Graham Dott has been found guilty of sexually abusing two children. The 49-year-old subjected a primary school age girl and boy to multiple incidents of abuse, with the girl targeted between 1993 and 96 and the boy between 2006 and 2010. The High Court heard Dott exposed himself in front of both children, touched them inappropriately and kissed them. Andy Burnham has pledged to continue Britain's support for Ukraine during celebrations to mark the 35th anniversary of the country's independence. Chairing his first meeting of the Coalition of the Willing, he urged Ukraine's allies to send more interceptor missiles to Kyiv after Russia's ramped up its own strikes to capitalise on supplies being diverted to the Middle East. Irina Choronews is a Ukrainian soldier. She says the war has left her scarred.
5: First years of full-scale invasion, which is 2022-2023, were the most difficult. We had lots of losses in our unit, and I had psychological effects, like I had this deep silence inside of me.
3: Rail passengers in Essex and London may face longer journeys over the coming week because of track issues caused by drought and hot weather. Network Rail says from Tuesday, amended timetables are being introduced on the C2C route, as well as some Greater Anglia services in Essex, following a summer of record-breaking heatwaves. That's the latest from Radio News Hub. I'm Nathan Beresford.
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3: It's a dry night for most with clear spells, but some cloud will come in across the south with some possible showers and thunder by dawn. Temperatures tonight dropping as low as 10 Celsius.

Well, good evening one and all, and welcome along to the UK's premier Soul of Motown show with me, Mike Haynes. And if you hadn't guessed already, I've got a stinker of a cold, but hopefully the voice will last out and there'll be a lot less talking tonight, but a lot more great music like this from Edwin.

great Edwin Starr getting the show on the road. Right, what we got lined up for you tonight, my lovelies? We have our Motown medleys in the middle, around about 8:30 and 9:30. We have a cover by another. If you're a Rod Stewart fan, you're going to love it. I'm not too sure about it. And we have our featured artist, which tonight is the one, the only, the fabulous Four Tops.

There's a couple from featured artists tonight, the Fabulous Four Tops. Right, I won't be doing much talking tonight, as you can hear. I don't know how long my voice is going to last, but hopefully it'll see us through for the couple of hours. But there's going to be plenty of great music.

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I've never heard that outside of this program on the radio, but it's a great track. Candy Stanton, As Long As He Takes Care of Home. Right, my lovelies, let's have our first Motown medley in the middle. And tonight I've gone for Nat King Cole, I've gone for Johnny Nash, I've gone for Gladys Knight, and we're kicking it off with the great Sam Cooke, What a Wonderful World. Enjoy.

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That's a great track and a lovely singer, Dionne Warwick, All the Love in the World. Right, let's have our cover by another. So we're now going to have the original, which is Sam Cooke's You Send Me, and we'll have the cover in about 10 minutes. I don't think the cover's a patch on the original, but hey, you can make your own mind up. Here's Sam Cooke's original, great, great track, You Send Me. Darling,

That's brilliant, isn't it? Sam Cooke, You Send Me, and that's the original in our cover by Another Slot. We'll have the cover in about 10 minutes' time. I don't think it's a patch on that. But I tell you, two covers that I think are really excellent are these two from Brian Ferry.

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4: Andy Burnham has pledged to continue Britain's support for Ukraine during celebrations to mark the 35th anniversary of the country's independence. Chairing his first meeting of the Coalition of the Willing, he urged Ukraine's allies to send more interceptor missiles to Kyiv. It comes after Russia's ramped up its own strikes to capitalise on supplies being diverted to the Middle East. Mr. Burnham says countries' leaders must come together to send a message to Vladimir Putin.
5: We should now also be clear on how this war will end. No doubt we will continue to hear desperate claims from Russia that their victory is inevitable and that they will escalate if Ukraine does not negotiate on their terms. We should expose this false narrative.
4: Police say five men who lost their lives in a crash in Teesside may have been involved in organised crime. Nine men and three women aged between 19 and 61 have now been arrested on suspicion of offences, ranging from possession of a firearm to participating in activities related to an organised crime group. It's after seven people, including two officers, were killed in the early hours of Saturday morning on the A66 when a Volkswagen going the wrong way down the road hit a police car. Former world snooker champion Graham Dott has been found guilty of sexually abusing two children. The High Court heard Dott exposed himself in front of both children on multiple incidents years apart between 1993 and 2010. He also touched them inappropriately and kissed them. Detective Inspector Gary Smilly praised the bravery of the victims.
6: There's always complexities when sexual crime and abuse is involved and when there is a significant passage of time. But the two individuals involved in this have shown significant strength in coming forward.
4: And penguins, capybaras, squirrel monkeys and a Vietnamese magnolia snail were amongst 10,000 animals that were measured at London Zoo's annual weigh-in. The animals there are regularly weighed to monitor health and identify pregnancies. That's the latest from Radio News Hub. I'm Nathan Beresford.
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4: It's going to be cloudy across the south with some showers getting heavier later on. It's mostly dry elsewhere, but humid for all, with temperatures reaching up to 25 Celsius.

that, the OJ's Love Train. There's a great 12-inch version of that. We've played it before. I'll see if I can slot it in next week. Right, before we go any further, let's have a couple from our featured artist tonight. It's the Fabulous.

That's good, wasn't they? The Four Tops, our featured artists tonight, and we'll have a couple more of them before the show's out. Right, but now it's time for our cover by another. So we had the original in the first hour, which was Sam Cooke's You Send Me. Here's the cover by Rod Stewart and Chaka Khan. Let's see what you think.

if you're a Rod Stewart or a Chaka Khan fan, then perhaps you'll prefer that one. But I've got to say, it doesn't do a lot for me. One track that does do a lot for me is this one. It's the great Jackie Wilson, To Be Loved.

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Let's have our second Motown medley in the middle, and tonight I've gone for Archie Bell, Nicky Thomas, Dandy Livingston, and we're kicking it off with the lady herself. It's Diana Ross and the Supremes, and Baby Love. Enjoy.

Valley Radio. 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We love to see you soon.

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And talking of featured artists, let's have a double play from them. I've gone for one of my favourites, It's All in the Game. In fact, I think that is my favourite Four Tops track. And this one, Standing in the Shadows of Love.

0: Yeah, it's one of those tracks I could just listen to over and over again. It's one of my favourite tracks of all time. Absolutely love it. Four tops all in the game. Well, there's Ray, and you know what he's going to tell us.
1: Yeah.

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It's time for us to hit the road, and I think just about right, because my voice is just about to go. Tony will be along after the news with a couple of hours of good music and good chat, so stick around for that. Hopefully I'll be back fully refreshed and over this lurgy. Same time, same place next week. Until then, whatever you're doing, have a wonderful week. Stay safe. Take care.

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5: Police say five men who lost their lives in a crash on the A66 may have been involved in organised crime. Ben Monsey has the details.
6: Nine men and three women aged between 19 and 61 have now been arrested on suspicion of offences ranging from possession of a firearm to participating in the activities of an organised crime group. It's after seven people, including two officers, were killed in the early hours of Saturday morning when a Volkswagen going the wrong way down the road hit a police car.
5: More than £500,000 has now been raised for the families of the two police officers, with tributes from loved ones praising their dedication to their relatives and the public. Andy Burnham has urged Ukraine's allies to send more interceptor missiles to Kyiv.
7: It is in a position where it needs more support, but obviously we are, as a coalition, there to provide that support when Ukraine needs it. So that will be a main topic of the conversation today.
5: Ukrainian President Volodymyr Zelensky has repeatedly pleaded for more of them in recent months as Kyiv's stocks have diminished, with supplies being diverted to the Middle East since the outbreak of war with Iran. Meanwhile, Russia has sought to capitalise on the shortage by stepping up its strikes, killing at least 23 people and wounding more than 100 in the past 3 days. Professor Jason Arday's memoir will be published in the UK as planned. He resigned from his role at the University of Cambridge earlier this month after scrutiny over accusations of plagiarism. He was later found dead in Battersea on August 14th. Prince Harry has stepped down from the board of a controversial African wildlife charity ahead of his return to the UK. African Parks admitted last year that human rights abuses were committed by its rangers in the Republic of the Congo. And drivers are being told to expect a frantic Friday, with the summer bank holiday expected to be the busiest on the roads in more than a decade. The RAC says it estimates 20 million trips will be made by car between Friday and bank holiday Monday. That's the latest from Radio News Hub. I'm Nathan Beresford.
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5: It's going to be cloudy across the south with some showers getting heavier later on. It's mostly dry elsewhere, but humid for all, with temperatures reaching up to 25 Celsius.

7 minutes past ten, Phil Collins, Philip Bailey, starting the late show, Easy Lover. How was your weekend? I hope it was good. Thank you to Mike for the last 2 hours, Soul of Motown. He'll be back next Monday. Bank holiday Monday, yes.

Fleetwood Mac and Everywhere. It is the late show, usual stuff, three of the best. One group, three songs. It's the Pet Shop Boys tonight. At around about 10:30, the latest single of the week, an hour of great love songs, and the latest showbiz news. That's how it sounds. That's how it looks. This is how it sounds.

Billy Joel and My Life. Now, weather-wise for Huntingdon tomorrow, it'll be another dry and bright day with plenty of sunny spells. The maximum temperature at 24 degrees. The single of the week last week was from Madonna and Kylie.

0: Kylie and Madonna. That was the single of the week last week, Love Sensation. We would have put those two together. But it's a successful match with a good song. Talking about duos, Dan and Shay. Their latest is called Marry You Again. It is the new single of the week.
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Dan and Shay, that is the latest single of the week. Marry You Again. Yes. Ooze Valley Radio latest playlist. A song that's on it is this one from Luke Combs. Be By You.

That is Luke Combs, Be By You. Looking forward to Tuesday night. Over to you at 7. Judith Barris is here. Hopefully she's better. She had a really sore throat this morning when I spoke to her. But she was speaking. Anyway, she'll be chairing 21st Century Men on Over to You tomorrow night at 7. Her panel this month are John Ward, who is retired. Russ Banks, one of the organisers of Enfest. Don't know if you went, but it was a great night. And Salvatore from the Cirquois. Yeah. Sounds like it'd be a good programme. That's 7 o'clock tomorrow night with Judith on Over to You.

0: Three of the best. Yes, the Pet Shop Boys tonight, starting with Go West, followed by West End Girls and It's a Sin. How do you fancy some showbiz news? Is next.
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2: Race across the world star Joe Gardiner has died, aged 61, a year after her son and co-star Sam died following a car crash. The duo competed in the global travel competition during its second series in 2020, journeying across South America together. Joe died following a long and courageous battle with cancer. The Netherlands have pulled out of the 2027 Eurovision Song Contest for the second year in a row. Dutch public service broadcaster Avrotros says the event can no longer be considered neutral, with a participating country still involved in a large-scale military conflict. Eurovision announced earlier this month that winners will be ineligible to host the contest if they are involved in armed conflict. And Molly Smith and Tom Clare have shared romantic photos from their wedding as they tied the knot for a second time in Mallorca. The couple, who met on Love Island All Stars in 2024, got married in a small ceremony at a courthouse last month before their bigger celebration in Spain.
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Deacon Blue, Real Gone Kid, the love songs, they're on the way. Just after the news at 11, 1 hour of just great love songs. To take us that way, a love song of sorts from Wings, Silly Love Songs.

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2: Police say five men who lost their lives in a crash in Teesside may have been involved in organised crime. 12 people have now been arrested over alleged criminal activity leading up to the collision on the A66, which also killed two officers. Holly Hughes has more.
3: Nine men and three women aged between 19 and 61 have now been arrested on suspicion of offences ranging from possession of a firearm to participating in the activities of an organised crime group. It's after seven people, including two officers, were killed in the early hours of Saturday morning when a Volkswagen going the wrong way down the road hit a police car. Cleveland Police says four of the five men in the car had previous criminal convictions and were believed to be associated with another car seen ramming properties earlier that morning.
2: Former world snooker champion Graham Dott has been found guilty of sexually abusing two children. The 49-year-old subjected a primary school-aged girl and boy to multiple incidents of abuse, with the girl targeted between 1993 and 96, and the boy between 2006 and 2010. The High Court heard Dott exposed himself in front of both children, touched them inappropriately and kissed them. Andy Burnham has pledged to continue Britain's support for Ukraine during celebrations to mark the 35th anniversary of the country's independence. Chairing his first meeting of the Coalition of the Willing, he urged Ukraine's allies to send more interceptor missiles to Kyiv after Russia ramped up its own strikes to capitalise on supplies being diverted to the Middle East. Yarina Chornews is a Ukrainian soldier. She says the war has left her scarred.
4: First years of full-scale invasion, which is 2022-2023, were the most difficult. We had lots of losses in our unit and I had psychological effects.
2: And according to statistics from the Open University, a record number of nearly 3,500 18 or 19 year olds began undergraduate degrees with them this past academic year. That's 9% higher than last year. That's the latest from Radio News Hub. I'm Nathan Beresford.
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2: It's going to be cloudy across the south with some showers getting heavier later on. It's mostly dry elsewhere, but humid for all, with temperatures reaching up to 25 Celsius.

Mr. Mr. Unbroken Wings. Starting the love songs for this Monday night, the final hour Monday, we head for Tuesday. 1 hour of great love songs. It's Ooze Valley Radio 104 FM, the sound of Huntingdonshire. And this is Ollie Murs.

Sarah McLachlan and Angel before that. Walk on by, Aretha Franklin. 30 minutes? Yes, 30 minutes uninterrupted love songs on the way. With Billy Joel, Barry Manilow and the Eurythmics lined up and ready to play. But playing now, Rod Stewart, I don't want to talk about it.

Stevie Wonder, If You Really Love Me. That is it. That is the late show for this Monday night. There's more tomorrow night at 10. The Breakfast Show is up at 7 in the morning with Steve Kerman. But up next, just after midnight, it is the Ouse Valley Radio night.

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2: 12 people have been arrested in connection with the crash that killed two police officers on the A66 on Saturday. It happened when their vehicle was struck by a car driving the wrong way on the dual carriageway near Middlesbrough. The five men in the other vehicle also died at the scene. The MP for Redcar, Anna Turley, says local governments must work to protect their residents.
3: We have to come together now as a community to look at the challenges we face here, and that's for the police, but it's for all the community, it's for all of our partner agencies, it's for us as politicians to come together and say, what can we do more to help people feel safe and secure in communities like this?
2: The Prime Minister has chaired his first meeting of the Coalition of the Willing. It's taken place as Ukraine celebrates the 35th anniversary of its independence. During the meeting, Mr. Burnham pledged to continue Britain's support for Ukraine and urged allies to send more interceptor missiles to Kyiv after Russia ramped up its own strikes to capitalise on supplies being diverted to the Middle East. Former world snooker champion Graham Dott has been found guilty of sexually abusing two children. The High Court heard Dott exposed himself in front of both children years apart, between 1993 and 2010. He also touched them inappropriately and kissed them. Detective Inspector Gary Smilly praised the bravery of the victims.
4: There's always complexities when sexual crime and abuse is involved, and when there is a significant passage of time. But the two individuals involved in this have shown significant strength in coming forward.
2: Prince Harry has stepped down from the board of a controversial African wildlife charity ahead of his return to the UK. African Parks admitted last year that human rights abuses were committed by its rangers in the Republic of the Congo. And the Netherlands has pulled out of the Eurovision Song Contest for the second year in a row. Dutch public service broadcaster Avrotros says the event can no longer be considered neutral, with a participating country still involved in military conflict. Eurovision announced earlier this month that winners will be ineligible to host the contest if they're involved in armed conflict. That's the latest from Radio News Hub. I'm Nathan Beresford.
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2: It's going to be cloudy across the south with some showers getting heavier later on. It's mostly dry elsewhere, but humid for all, with temperatures reaching up to 25 Celsius.

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2: Police say five young men who died after their vehicle hit a police car on a dual carriageway may have had links to serious and organised criminal activity. Cleveland police said 12 other people have been arrested over alleged criminality leading up to the collision in Teesside, in which seven people, including two police officers, were killed. Millions of women in England who have not attended cervical screening appointments will be sent at-home testing kits for free on the NHS. Holly Hughes reports.
3: The move has been described as a game-changer, offering a discreet and convenient option to encourage more women to get screened. The kits contain a swab which is used to collect a sample. This is then posted